0: Be yourself across the dispatcher, BNSF 6339 East 2.
1: CNS 13 RTC, Homewood to CN 5466. You do have authority for a shove movement between South Nacita and Milepost 8. Blocking protection will be applied, over.
0: Okay, let's put it in the yard on the east end. Would you be able to fit it in there?
1: That is all correct, so just call me when you get back in. Thank you. RTC out.
0: Yes, the 6339, 63390. Just pull it in the yard there at the 102, and then I'll have the relief crew get on it and pull it out later tonight. Okay. Here, BNSF 6339 East, can you comply with stopping at Chad Sullivan, over?

0: Venus 7 across to dispatcher. Venus at 6339 over. Did you guys start pulling yet over? I believe it's tied down at Shams. Are you blocking anything there over? I believe it's tied down at Shams. I'll let the yard man to come get you. I'll throw a shot at him. Alright, yard van, come in, over.
1: Hey Matt, you still on this radio? How long is your train now since you guys set out, do you know? .8172 is the total with the power?

0: that's fine. The dispatcher said it was 8,900 feet. So he might leave it out there. He might. He's going to maybe talk. He said you could bring it in too. It would fit for now. I mean, if you're 81, that'd be better.
1: Yeah, I think.

that you're not going to block that crossing, correct? On the yard, over.

0: Let's do it. The only hesitation I have
1: is just trying to get a signal and pulling out of the yard from the CP is more difficult sometimes than running across, shooting it straight across it. Tie down right there, final answer. I'll get that yard van over to you. Be in his FT is out.

0: Units have a cross up, units of 6933 East, over. Different 6933. Hey, you got another unit there that can get a ride into town?
1: He is falling up the driveway open.

KC River Dispatch, transfer Madary Lab, sir. Alright, ID 2, go ahead, over. Dash 8637, that's a good CGBO, no changes, over. Alright, CB2224 should be in there, and yeah, you have authority on the cross siding with the power on the siding, over. All correct, block supplied, and then just as of, I think there's 255, they're tabbing out of Portage to come build their train there, I guess, or?

0: 46, over.
1: Hey, I got a slow order to give you, being as though your TBO is old, over.
0: We're not doing slow orders today, over.
1: Well, I guess if we don't do this, I'm going to have to do them ever again, over.
0: That's probably true. Conductor Elliott on the BNSF 5806 East, ready to copy slow order, over.
1: Two, between, or the 346, I guess RC261, between miles 192.0 MP 192.0 and miles 193.3 MP 193.3, Delma sub, 2525 MPH, main track. The N7104, November 7104, JKM.
0: SF 5806 East, showing between milepost 192.0192.0 and milepost 193.3193.3, Toma sub. Restriction is 2525 MPH. On main MAIN track, showing that as TV number in November 7104-7104, dispatcher JKM. Over.
1: That's all correct. Okay, at 1920-1920, JKM. Over.
0: And BNSF 5806 East, showing TV number again, November 7104-7104, repeated correctly and okayed at 1920-1920, JKM. Acknowledged by Conductor Elliott, over.
1: That is all correct. So your Amtrak 7 out of the Dells at about 2005.
0: Out of the Dells at 2005, so where does it look like we'll land, over?
1: Well, you think you can make it to Mile Creek here in, 45 minutes-ish?

0: it looks like we should be able to sweep Mount Creek over.
1: All right, you have a little more time than that. I was just being conservative. We'll shoot for Mile Creek.
0: All right, Mile Creek it is.
1: All right, thank you. Hey, Scott, bye, Joe.
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Police, you see 948-8948, reports clear of truck 3033-63-3363, which is normal at 1922-1922-KMW. Over.

Okay, that is all correct, over. You two got 13 hours.

0: please.
1: All right, you're also clear back one tire, Joe. You're there.

0: CPKC detector. Mile 2, 3, 5.4, 4, 6, 9 degrees. Axles 4, 5, 2. No alarms. Length 6, 3, 4, 6. Mile 2, 3, 5.4, out.
1: That's 5806 eastward. No defects. Check for 235.4.

0: KFC River Dispatch, transfer Madary West, over. Okay. Copy that. I think 577 is going to come up, and then you can go down there, over. Alright, copy that, and then I guess I have a cancel. Are you using the 576-280 CT to be over? Yeah, that's correct. You show in 7090N7090 is canceled, RJB, over. N7090N7090, over. Okay, copy that. I guess I can't see that other bulletin. It must be on the Marquette sub side. That dispatcher's bulletin, over.
1: Oh, yeah.
0: Yeah, that's correct. N7090 is canceled. Okay, time 1930-1930, RJD, over. All correct, thank you. CBKC River Dispatch Route.

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0: like you can bottle the stuff or leave it behind if you want.
1: BNSF, we call sub-dispatcher, BNSF, 6933 East Over. That's CP 3001, you have authority for the signal's flight stop location. You should remove 220. And you said main 2 to main 2. Correction, repeat over.

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Alrighty, I've got track authority number 3413, 3413 to the GPW 4908, 4908 at Wisconsin Rapids. 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

CPK speed detector, mile 220.0070 degrees, axle 4, 5, 2, no alarm, length 6, 3, 3, 4.

Sam Springwood North Tower, over. 255, go out, over. They should be there, over.

Center, TC Desk 13 and Home 1, over. CS 5487, go ahead, over. Copy that, that's got the wood tick coming through Rocky Run. Once he gets through JO, I'll get you signal indication, over. That is all correct. Thank you, guys. Desk 13 out.

Delta Cross, service Roger, answer no. I would keep coming. Come on. Come on. He's already at the dime, bumping out. I need that relief crew off. That's why I ran him around, because I need that relief crew off and back out. Over. Cross South dispatcher, Mr. Everson or Belay is there. Sir, I need you to jump back in that van and head east. I got one dead at 2200 NSI Northtown. It's probably going to be PDC. And I got a number if you're ready, or if you want to call me back. Thank you.

SC-13 at home, whatever. P-5487, go ahead, over. P-1054-87, 5487, reports clear of track authority 3303. 3303 with switches normal at 2012 2012 KMW. Over.

That is all correct. Over. Guys, that's 13.

0: Scott Bashir, Lisbon Radio. That's the tower that came up, New Lisbon Radio. $3,000 in the leader. Sounds good. We're going to get Amtrak and 249 by it. It'll give 64 time to get out of Portage so we can go into 12 track. Right behind them. No. You know what I mean. Delzish, sure. And wouldn't have won anything, or... I did not do that.
1: 13 and home one over.
0: I can see if 249 wants to flip, or...
1: Already seeing 5466, 546, 3387, 3387 with switches normal at 2022 KMW. Over.
0: That is correct.
1: Beautiful. That's 13-0.
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CKC River Dispatch, we're calling the 255 crew over. Yeah, that's correct. Have you seen him around there? Oh, you can get a hold of them. Tell them that they're going to have to go to the hotel and call CMC over. Yep, that's correct, over. All right, thank you. CBKC River Dispatch.

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KC River Dispatch for answer, Madary West, over. SCP 7554, station at River Junction, over. Yeah, I'll take him. Go ahead, over.

Alright, copy that. Do you already have your GTBs over? I'm sure I do. Give me one moment here.

right, 577. I got two to cancel with you, and then I've got a new one to give you. I'll give you the cancellations first, here. Angel, track bulk number N6157, N6157, and N7090, N7090 are canceled. RJD, over.

correct. Repeat of multiple cancellations located at 2039-2039 RJD. Over. All right, all correct. And then ready to copy the new one. All right, it's going to be between milepost 344.8, 344.8, and milepost 345.4, 345.4, River Sub, restriction 25.25 MPH, main track, track bolt number N7196, over.

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Thank you. 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

QC River Dispatcher calling I-82, over. Trainmaster told me to tell you that J-19's only going to take the 5 cars out of 8 track, over. He just told me only taking 5 cars out of 8 tracks, no Y-19s, over. Yeah, thank you, CBKC, River Dispatch.

0: CCK3 detector. Smile. 2 2 0 point 0 comma 6 6 degrees. Access. 4 8. No alarm. Right. 9 9 2. Smile. 2 2 0 point 0. Out.
1: Get that prepared zone out to the main.

0: two gates dispatcher lives in area. Over. Go ahead, over.
1: Rod, we need a medical inspector. Inspector, we're going to be stopping here at the crossing at 227, getting like 1 or 2. Some kind of emergency back there. I would expect medical to have a third yet.
0: All right, thank you. Thanks for the call, 0.

0: crossing. Okay, here I'm about cars right now.
1: Yeah, I just want to make sure, I guess J-19.
0: Patrick, are you still there?
2: I am, so 227.21, does that sound right, sir?
0: 227, yep, 227.21, and it is medical that we need.
2: All right, thank you.
0: Of course, he's blocking the crossing.

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1: Over.
0: Is this for a passenger or a crew member, just so I can share the details, or?
1: What's the situation back there, passenger? Copy that, dispatch.
0: It did not hear anything.
1: Okay, passenger, they're doing CPR right now, trying to get the AED out. Sounds like person has no pulse.
0: Understood. I don't know, did you overhear any of that?
2: That is correct, sir. The Wisconsin dispatcher, Josh, that works.

0: Wisconsin Fed 249, 287 West, sir. Well, if you overheard, Apple's 27.21, their Amtrak stopped. They're dealing with a medical emergency, over. Well, they Camp Douglas West, sir. Correct. Okay, Scott Special.
1: GKTS and Lancelot. I'm 76 using your TVOs or the inbounds, though.

copy though? Phone number 4062-402-125-2026 to the TDC 7515, 7515 South. SWTH at Bluff. Check line 2, proceed from Bluff to TDC Marquette on the main track. Check line 20, be prepared to stop the following switch and signal to be in a known position, north and RTA side switch Kane. Number 4062-4052. Line 6, 2, numbers 2 and 20, dispatch on the field.

Until I check 2, that was 223, that was 2109, 209 RDQ. Yes, sir, I'll just see you in the phone.

0: not, ALPH outbound conductor, had to move here at Quicko's. I'll give you 30 cars to Quicko's, good for 200.
1: North Colad, over.
2: Conductor at Quicko's, ground. 32, yeah, good for 200. Take what we need.
0: That is correct, over.
1: And then you'll see 564 at what it looks like, over. Thank you, guys. That's 13-0.

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0: looking good. Keep coming. 8 more and you'll be occupied here. Still good for 150.
1: All right. 8 times.
0: That's right. Got that cross covered.

QTW 4908, go ahead, over. QTW 4908 4908, ready to report clear of track authority number 3413-3413. Switch is normal at 2116-2116 KMW. Over.

That is all correct. Over. You guys, that's 13 out.

Pete, Sea River Dispatch, transfer Madary west of... STP 7515, all clear of the crescent. Copy that, thank you. 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

copy and RTC Des 13 to the CN 2856 south, over. When you get to JO, go ahead and tie down your train and then look for a cab. It was requested for 2200, over. Thank you, guys. Desk 13 out.

182. 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

0: CCKP detector, mile 220.0, coma 6 degrees, axle 6 6 2, no alarm, length 9 8 5 0, mile 220.0, out.
1: CA767. West Orbiter 2.0, no defects. Torque camp, Douglas, no current restrictions, what's up? 249 out.

0: Case, Scott Fed, Amtrak number 7. Confirming EMS services did arrive, over.
1: Yes,

10-2856, what?

0: UP Dispatch 43. Over. C57 over. All right, pulling now. You are key train. Have a safe trip, guys.
1: Yeah, thank you.
0: Batch out.

0: passenger. You're losing her here.
1: Amtrak 7, conductor's got a question for you. What is it, Rod? Was this reported to the CP police dispatch?
0: Yes. Now, as a medical emergency, I didn't have any other details, or?
1: Yes, Rod, it was reported to CP police as a medical emergency with a few other details. The sheriff wants to know dispatch, I guess.
0: Okay, yes. Now, and just for complete transparency, it was reported to CP police as a medical emergency. I did not. I requested EMS. Were other services required that are not there, over?
1: Rod, he wants to know, were there any other services we needed that did not show up, or just double checking? Dispatcher, everything we needed got here. It's just the sheriff questioning whether or not this was reported to the railroad police.
0: And I just want to confirm on my end, it was truly a medical emergency, not anything that led it to a medical emergency, if that is a tactful way of asking that, sir?
1: It is my understanding that this was purely medical.
0: Understood.
2: 150-150, new traffic number 4062-4052 at 2146.
1: This is a purely medical situation. Dispatcher wants to be sure. Yeah, dispatcher, no, but no other thing, purely medical.
0: Okay, I just covering our bases there. Appreciate it, Lord.
1: No problem, yeah, understand. Everybody's got to get all the boxes.
2: They call it Mayhem Crew for your train.
0: 3 seconds later, do we know where we stand with the situation, trying to, once again, be kind of tactful?
1: Rod, where are things at currently with the situation? Just wants to know.
0: Broken up, but it sounded like EMS were taking care of the situation. It should be ready to go shortly, is kind of what I interpreted anyway. Over.
1: The only thing I'll add, it sounds like the situation basically, for lack of a, to put it euphemistically, the situation is resolved. Information is being exchanged, and then yeah, we should be able to be on the move here fairly shortly.
0: All right, understood. I appreciate that. I'll make sure everybody's in the loop. Thank you. And absolutely, Amtrak 7, I'll get a proceed to West Murray Stand when the time comes.
1: Okay, for the record and getting ahead of things, when we're highballed, we have your permission to proceed west.
0: That is correct.
1: Thank you very much.
0: Okay, Scott, that's it.

head on. We can't leave until who gets here? Okay, Amtrak 7 was...

county officers are waiting on, I assume. Their county officers are waiting on if they need to get a hold of somebody. The detective, is this a county official, or who are they going to get in touch with if they need to go?

0: CK Scott Fetcher, New Lisbon, right over.
1: Number 7.
0: 7, go out.
1: Changing our tune, the sheriff says we can't go anywhere until a detective gets here. So we're holding tight and no ETA as far as
0: I know. All right. The sheriff has you in a holding pattern for a detective, over. Understood. Thank you.

0: pull ahead. Alright, everybody's in the clear now. You'll let me know when everybody's in the clear. With all the noise in the background, I'm really having a hard time hearing you.
1: OPCC with UP 6057.

0: OPCC calling you, P60570. Alright guys, looks like when we logged into the PTC, we showed that UP8328 online. But it looks like it's isolated that we just not update PTC there.
1: I'm running Roger here. I'm up on duty till 2. I figured we could probably bring it into the yard here.
0: I agree with you. It is, and that's fine. We're talking about when we logged into the PTC. We just showed it online, so first chance yet. Update the PTC, and we'll be good there. All PCC
2: out. 25-2026-4670-4670-South-FCC-Central. 6-2 for T from Bluff to Mopolis, 15150 Marquette Sub on main track. 7-0-40-54-4054. 2-9-2-1, 9-2-2-2-2-2-2-2-2-2-2-2-2-2-2-2-2-2-2-2-2-2-2-2-2-2-2-2-2-2-2-2-2-2-2-2-2-2-2-2-2-2-2-2-2-2-2-2-2-2-2-2-2-2-2-2-2-2-2-2-2-2-2-2-2-2-2-2-2-2-2-2-2-2-2-2-2-2-2-2-2-2-2-2-2-2-2-2-2-2-2-2-2-2-2-2-2-2-2-2-2-2-2-2-2-2-2-2-2-2-2-2-2-2-2-2-2-2-2-2-2-2-2-2-2-2-2-2-2-2-2-2-2-2-2-2-2-2-2-2-2-2-2-2-2-2-2-2-2-2-2-2-2-2-2-2-2-2-2-2-2-2-2-2-2-2-2-2-2-2-2-2-2-2-2-2-2-2-2-2-2-2

KC River Dispatch, transfer Madary West, over. Yeah, signal indication, sighting to sighting, blocks applied, over. Alright, thank you, KC River Dispatch, over.

but as soon as you part the wind through them. KC out of stretch, call it a 576-75-15. So who is not qualified past entrance, the engineer or the conductor?

0: Dave Scott, Bad Rap Track number 7. Sorry, I'm middleman. I want to make sure I'm relaying things correctly. So the local PD or the sheriff did not want, we said we could not move the train until the detective showed up. That's correct?
1: That's what I was told, yes. The detective said that the call is
0: okay, so you both had to clear the house, like, we cannot move the train, do it, like, shove it in a camp, and I'm not being incompassionate or uncompassionate, I'm just covering my bases, over.
1: I'm surprised, but I think that
2: both of you guys are qualified, but in different positions, like, the engineer on the train now is, if he's a conductor, he's qualified to late, correct?
0: Okay, like, I'm just attacking all angles, you just say that.
2: Put you on this 2-8.
3: Clear and assigning, that'd be a pain and not a good way for the detector to get over there. We're behind you on the main there, so we're not going anywhere.
2: You had, Kane's on the spot the engineer, I guess. They got a crew for the 2-8, but not a crew for the 5-7. That's the problem. I don't know if they qualify, so let me talk to the CNC and talk to those guys,
0: Understood. I'm sorry, what was that, over?
3: Step down to test track conductor, so the detective is on the scene, over.
0: Detective is on the scene, appreciate it.

320 all east of Grand Crossing on the Madary siding, and then looking to go back into the east into the yard. Alright, signal indication, block supply door. 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

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Are you qualified? That's the default.

ID 2 Barbara. ICB 2320 all west to Grand Crossing, clear in the yard. Alright, copy that. You're probably going to have to wait for Amtrak 7, but we'll see here. ICBKC, River Dispatch Route.

Sniff across Venus at 7816 Eastern. Team track, over. The passing trample on now. Won't be much longer, Venus, as usual.

PP said about 15 south, so you got people miles 137, 137, Marquette Dub, you truck on the 4052, 4052 at 2214. 2214 RDC, is that good?

280 KCSL 4670. It's another one, so we're going to show you that. Track number 4055, 4055, 7125, 2026 for the KCSM 4670, KCSM 4670, 4670 South, SH8, and Mapo's 158, and Mapo's 155, 155. Sit down to one, track number 4054, 4055, 4055. Sit down to proceed from Bluff to Mapo's 137, 127, Market Turbo, Main Track. Track number 4055, 4055, 2 on check 2, 1 and 2 to second.

0: the Mayhem crew that was going to the 576 is get your train now at the store.
1: You be dispatch 43. At 6057, over.

0: copy that. I appreciate that. DOT issues 30-mile-an-hour train. Took care of you with the ticket and everything else earlier. Over.
1: You'll go to Eckers and then Hakua. You know, you're trying to Eckers this one, though.
0: Perfect. I appreciate that. Thanks for letting me know. Over. Thank you. Dispatcher.
1: Yeah, I might as well. I'll get some printed out and mark this up for you. Yep, coming out of Nahant. On duty time was 23:25 out of Nahant, though. What's up?

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All right, you got 16 cars over?

Oh, we copy that. Amtrak 7's coming. I don't think Wisconsin's going to take you before him. I'll let you know when we can get you going there. I got 246 coming. Probably going to meet Amtrak there at Madary, I'm thinking. Over. Yeah, that's correct. CPKC River Dispatch Road. ID 2, go ahead. First stop at Oakdale. Okay, I'll let the Wisconsin know here. CPKC River Dispatch Road.

dispatcher calling 246 KCSM 4571 East, over. I think you're going to meet Amtrak at Medary, it looks like, over. All correct, thank you. CPKC, River Dispatcher. I'm back at Camp Douglas. They're having some sort of issues there.

ask him and we'll see here. Okay. He just told me not in front of 246. So okay, copy that. I'll let him know. All right, copy that, CPKC for dispatch route.

Contact number 7. Intercepted. So we're

CKC detector. Mile 2, 3, 5.4, 5, 6 degrees. Axles 4, 8. No alarms. Length 1002. Mile 2, 3, 5.4.

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1: Hello?
2: Hey, what sleeper they getting off front is that, Josh?
3: Say what?
2: What sleeper they getting off at up front?
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0: 46 70 South 57 Mapples 134 144. 652 proceeds Mapples 137 137 Marquette 12 Mapples 129 129 Marquette 12 on Main Drive. Sacramento 4056 4056. July 6 1 my number 2630.
1: That'll do it and get stuff.

We get two more from here, too. One more car. Anytime is good.

KCBK, Sea River Dispatch, for a call on the KCSM 4571 East, over. Yeah, would the engineer be able to comply with the signal change at West Y, and I'll just line into the siding there, over. Alright, can you comply with signal change, West Y? I'll just drop the light there and time it out, and I'll just line you through the siding out to Madary East there, just so we make sure we don't delay Amtrak here. Alright, thank you, CDKC, River Dispatch Route.

Kids in Wisconsin, back in the area radio tower, over. Usual second shift, man. What's going on, over?

rows of PM to light the lead for the last half an hour on the yard. There's been a PM light in there, so they got here half an hour ago. There's nowhere to go. Half track's up in the row now. So, you'll go out in front of 246 to Panera to meet 249 at Bagger, and you meet 247 at Rambler. You can go up to Oakdale for the 249. So. I would let you guys go up to Panera East and sit there for Amtrak to get there. Then you can sit at Bagger for 249 and sit at Rambler for 247. 246 will follow you up.

0: Venus, that's the cross dispatcher answering, over. 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
1: River dispatch, Riety 2.
0: Just let me know when you're ready. 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

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Once the CN clears, we'll line you down the siding, and you can depart after Amtrak, over. 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

0: PKC detector. Mile 2, 3, 5.4. Coma 5, 6 degrees. Axles 6, 6, 2. No alarms. Length 9, 9, 1, 6. Mile 2, 3, 5.4. Out.
1: V767 west over 235.4. No defects. Two Brandon out.

CP detector. Mile 254.0, coma, number 2, main 58 degrees. Axle 48, no alarm. Link 976, mile 254.0, out.

0: 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My 1, Tricorp 4056-4056 is void. Check line 2, proceed from milepost 137-137, Marquette Sub to milepost 116-116, Marquette Sub on the main track. 4057-4057, total lines check 2. 1 and 2, AWK over.
1: CP detector, mile 269.0, coma 59 degrees, axle 48, no alarm, link 992, mile 269.0, out.
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0: Has you talked to the town job? 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
1: You might have tied up then. 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We thought maybe they were working downtown. 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
1: Yeah, pull it down the ice house lead.
0: Thank you. Look off the batch for that. CNSF, look across the battery, over.

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Hey, can you do me a favor? When you get to the WPAC, a low line between whatever milepost 219 and 221, just give me a shout back. Let me know if there's any equipment sitting there.

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0: Here's Wisconsin match, 249. CB, 76 in the West, over.
1: Go ahead, over.
0: Bagger for a pair of them, W1 weight, 300 man, and a bunch of sleeping material there. Bagger for two, over.
1: You're banger for two, over.

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0: East River Dispatch, Medary, turn over. That's fine. Let's see here. You have the CNM River, Toma, Watertown 1, correct? Over.
1: 167 West, Brooklyn, Sparta, Main 2. No restrictions of sub. You ran out.
0: Copy that. What time do you think you'll be to Winona? Over. I copy that. All of a 330 at...
2: Yes, 4531 East, over. Just full rolling this thing all the way to Rainbow. You got 92 in front of you. 249's going to duck into Bangor. 247's on a mile creek. He's going to come down to Rainbow for you. So just full rolling this thing all the way to Rainbow there. Once we get this thing out of your way, we'll get you to town there, over.
0: The Geese River Dispatcher, J-19, over.
2: 249 gets up to Bangor East. Let you know when 247 gets down to Clearwater. Let the orders change around, but I need you to be pretty all the way to Bangor anyway, so let's just take your time to Raymore. As soon as we get out of your way, we'll go to Fort Over.
1: Roger.

0: 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Mile 254 point 0 coma. Number 2 main 56 degrees. Axle 662. No alarm. Link 9809. Mile 254 point 0 out.
1: Seven West over there.

0: CP detector, mile 269.0, coma 58 degrees, axle 72, no alarm, length 849, mile 269.0, out.
1: Voyager 1, 269, no defects, 82 hours.

0: to your west, to the south, to your east, right to the south.
1: Stop.

PKC River Dispatcher, J-19, over. You just seeing how you guys are coming along, over. Okay, unit's not making test and locomotive break test. What's that unit number, over? You want me to put your true leader in, over? B9374, I'll get that in. Do you need the siding right away, over?

0: just give me 1 second here, I gotta put this in, over.
1: 7 West, approaching Banger, no current restrictions and stuff. 249 out.
0: Have two other units, over.

0: 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The Virgin approach Banger East, first stop Banger west of the siding. Bueno.
1: CCKC detector, mile 220.0.61 degrees, axle 880, no alarm, length 1.

At CP90 374 has a hold on. 374 West WEST at West WEST, Yardley Switch, La Crosse has authority to enter sighting and proceed west, over.

is correct. I guess the Trade Master said he doesn't want to waste a bunch of time with this unit, see what mechanical tells you, and then he wants the conductor to give him a call before you guys leave. Over. Yeah, I sent him a message as well. Over.

0: Here's me calling out of La Crosse.
1: Absolutely.
2: PB Casey Mechanical responding, over. Go ahead, over.
0: Go ahead.

0: and you play it every night down, all breakers down on that unit.
1: I'm there for next week.
0: Where's the air bleeding to? That's my question.
2: Seven, 7-1, all stop, banger, watch for the siding.
0: So if the brakes aren't staying set, then the air is bleeding off of it.

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Have you tried holding, like, the bell on the lead locomotive while somebody inspects, seeing if there's anything blowing on that thing? It's up to you. I mean, I don't know what you need to do to... You're dragging this thing dead, aren't you? Unless you can find the leak on that train line on that locomotive someplace, then I don't think there's a lot you can do for it.

0: I'm not a rules guy. I do not know what your rules say. You'll have to get with your dispatcher and or director, or have your dispatcher ask the director about your rules.
1: Florida,

0: CP detector. Mile 269.0, coma 58 degrees. Axle 782, no alarm. Link 11705, mile 269.0, out.
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1: KCS 46 Bed West, Nova.
2: Go ahead, over.
1: 92, that's Sparta. We're going to be sitting at Rainbow Way down here. 246 is just kind of taking her easy through Bangor. So a double track for 201 at Rainbow Way down here. 246 is just taking a side through Bangor to meet you at Sparta, over.
2: All right, Roger.
1: To the response in that mid-city. I guess you're going to Madary for him, maybe River Junction, we'll see.
2: Yeah, I guess we're limited on places we'll fit, but we'll make it work.
1: So as long as the eastbound fits, it don't matter if you guys fit or not, over.
2: Alright. And that's all correct.
3: Which is normal as DN 5378, 5378 South, reporting clear of track authority 3454, 3454 at midnight 01, 0001, MJ check.

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0: Go ahead.
2: Houston River Dispatcher, CP 9374, over. Talk to Krieger, he said leave it, over. City Casey River Dispatcher out. Then you go in that river junction, over.

0: So if you let me know when you're ready, we'll get you out of there, over. To the Keystone River dispatch out.
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1: Stop your train before you get too far up the hill. Stop at Sparta. Stop now. I don't care where you stop at. 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Over.
2: All right.
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0: would say somebody is going to have to walk to the back with the reverser, put that 7528 set out, and then we'll have to play around with that 7528 to see if we get that false clear out for you.
1: Mile 254.0, coma, number 2, main 55 degrees. 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Link 852, mile 254.0, out.
0: 2320, 54, breakers, then we're going to have to see if those pistons are actually out with the brake set, because we're going to have to get that resolved before you guys keep rolling.

over that other area there, a good, better spot for you. 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

0: CPKC detector. Mile 2, 3, 5.4, 5.5 degrees. Axles 8, 8, 0. No alarms. Length 1, 3, 2, 6, 4. Mile 2, 3, 5.4 out.
1: Yes, 46 10 West, 235-4 no defects, 247-0.
2: Yeah, 2100 Green Crown here now. I gotta get TGV on 9294, no exceptions on the way home.

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CP detector. 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
1: 46, over.
0: 47 is starting through Rainbow right now. I-82 will let to go east as soon as they clear.

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1: Go ahead, over.
0: Dad, the Mississippi Bridge just opened here. If you want to
2: stop there, Marcus Flash.
1: All right, thanks. Mississippi Bridge is open. Break down. Kind of block crop.
0: Correct, Dolly. Aguilar, you know when that's closed, over.
1: All right, thanks. Appreciate it.
0: You're welcome. Mississippi Casey River Dispatcher.
1: Just want to give you that heads up. We haven't been able to make track speed on the 20 and the 1 today.
0: Oh, is that a bird?
1: We haven't been able to make track speed on the 1 unit 1 today.
0: Copy. I hope you got enough fuel on that 1 unit of Fury, over. Did that when you told me you weren't making track speed, over.
1: And you had that 247 at 13,000 feet behind us. So just so they're aware, we are in danger of making a safe fall or the BM, over.
0: Yeah, I'll start working on that here. You guys are good to all 615, over.
1: Is correct, over.
3: Hey, I guess Austin has PDs there, and they've got the guy, but there was a report of a trespasser at 175.1. Supposedly they're clear of tracks, but they might still be out there dealing with whatever they need to do. So just a heads up when you get up there.

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1: 82 dispatch, you got to shove it into Badger East, correct?
0: After a light power shoves it at Badger West, you guys should go to Badger East and shove it over.
1: Waiting on the light power. All right, thanks,
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3: Guys are coming. Good to come in the yard. Just hang out by the light. I got a couple of rules I gotta make for you guys.
4: Radio, okay to come in the yard, just hang out by the light. 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
4: 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Over. Alright, Roger, thanks. 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

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Midwest, Seabird 7 Row East on Main. I took it over.

0: 68 CP 8873 is all west of Badger West on the main there, dispatcher.
1: 8873 west, all west, Badger West, sorry, let me know you guys through to clear on the air here on west of the oil.
0: We'll let you know when we're all in the clear, and then they're all on two track. They want us to hang out at the light here when we clear for a minute. They got to move some stuff around, but we should be able to get out of here by 4.
1: All right, sounds good. I got a 3:30 back up with Honestville anyway. All right. Really good, yeah. Flip it over and clear, and then 82 is going to shove in Badger East. He doesn't get out of the way right away. I got 246 waiting, if he doesn't get out of the way, so 82 is going to shove in at the east end here in a minute there. What are you guys going to throw over?
2: Chris? 968, got restricting Badger West point. Yeah, good for 15, 15.
0: Restricting Badger West, shove him back in the clear, good for 15.
2: Yeah, correct.

That's 43, P3, 033, over. I just want to let you know I gave out peanuts out and they're ready for you. At 90 and give this out on the first, over.

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1: 8873 all Houston, Badger West, dispatcher.
0: We'll let you know when we're getting ready to, or when he's walking the release, we'll let you know.
1: Houston,
0: Badger. 82, are you calling us?
2: Yeah, we got 16 there on our train here just to shove in. We got 4 for them.
0: Yeah, well, they're, I'm just clear of the light at Badger West. They're messing around here on the west leg, and we'd like to get tied on to 2-track, and then you guys can do what you got to do. We got to be out of here by 4 a.m. to beat a track block, so we'd like to start air testing our stuff while you guys do your thing.
2: Roger, sounds good. Hey, we got the light, Monroe East, here we come.
0: Hear back from them to get tied on to 2.
2: Alright. When you head over there, you want to tip them off. We're coming, we got 4 for them behind 7.
0: A lot of speed, smart sand. Clear of the light, 82's coming in, they're shoving in the east leg, they got 4 cars behind 7 to give to you whenever. We'd like to get tied on to 2 before they come in, once you're out of the way, so we can start air testing, because we got to beat a track block at mile 3 by 4 a.m., so we're trying to get going here. 6, please.
3: Yeah, 82 is a test to sit on the east leg.
0: I can barely hear what you said. I just want to... Once we get tied out of 2, just so you know. Possible to have somebody take my conductor back to hang our marker. We could get out of here quicker, too, if that's possible.
2: Yeah.
3: Yeah, we'll see what we can do here.
0: Problem, we're just trying to get out of your hair as quick as we can and get into Portage before that track block, that's all. I'm just letting you know what's going on so you don't...
3: Nope, I appreciate it.
4: 20 yard rapid stuff. you can keep them coming. Probably have you cut off at the north Y there. Work with the 1700. You'll have to Y that 2856. And there's 3 units in the sub track to pick up. The 2835, 3408, and the 3952. And I guess that 2835 also needs to be wide. So I don't know if you want to go in and grab that one first, then wide them. Whatever is easiest.
3: Another move after that, so at least you can get tied on, and then we can make our moves, and hopefully then we can get your ride to the marker.
5: All right, sure, sounds good.
0: Heard all that. I let those guys know they gotta sit on the east leg until we're all done out of the way.
3: Roger, thank you.
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7: C detector, mile 235.4, coma 53 degrees, axles 72, no alarms, length 855, mile 235.4, out.
8: Voyager 20235.4, no defects, I can do out.
6: X-47 is just coming out of Sparta. That being said, can engineer on the KTS 5003 East comply with the signal indication change to stop at an hour west over?

0: Jack correspondent, over.
1: Six 8 on the point, back good for 25.
0: Yes, sir, go ahead.

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2: Yeah, I had 16.
1: Trying to figure out here.
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2: 20. 10.
5: It would probably be at one of the little message boxes for a DA default if it had one. You have the 7528 to sit out, or you still have it?
2: To release here.
4: Yes.

you're able to run a like a locomotive air brake test, and everything set releases and those pistons stay in, but you still show the 4 pounds, we're going to be good.

0: 5, we got the Mater.
1: 6.
2: Watch it, and if the conductor can walk around while you're doing the test there and just let you know if something sets up, it doesn't release when it should.

0: works, then just let me know that you, if you still can show those 4 pounds. I'll put the defect on it, but you'll be good for my end if everything releases.
1: Coming back 30 on a restriction 82.

0: Will these ghost readings show up? So what will happen if everything works here? If that brake cylinder pressure goes up to 10, then you'll have to stop wherever you're at, inspect and verify those pistons are actually in. If not, you'll have to call me back, and then we'll have to go plan B. Yep, thanks for the help. If anything changes, just call me back. I'll throw a defect down here for that 4-pound guy. Thank you. Well, with that.
1: CPU detector, mile 254.0, coma, number 1, main 57 degrees, axle 880, no alarm, link 13113, mile 254.0, out.
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0: back to you.
1: Cars,

San 68, over. So I'm going on 3-check now, grabbing some empties. I have to throw some over to 7-track, and once we get over to 1-track, I'll have a ride for conductor. Mark 10, I 82, over. Contact.

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0: dispatcher, ETS 5003, over. Go River Junction for 249 and 247, over. River dispatcher, 249, over. We got 330 at down the hour, they're going to take the sighting for you at River J, over.
1: Here, River
0: J. Alright, get your River dispatch out.

All right, CP9374 reporting all sorts of all across sighting. I'll check for the sighting. When you depart, sighting will be clear. Signal indication, over. Thank you. If it case the river, dispatch out.

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1: That is correct.

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CP detected. Mile 269.0, coma 56 degrees. Axle 880, no alarm. Link 13288, mile 269.0, out.

0: 10-11, nearing extinction, 3448, 45, 47.
1: Mars 10, I-82, over. You guys are good to do what you gotta do. Yep, thank you.

0: 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Mile 2, 3, 5.4, 5.3 degrees. Axles 7, 8, 2. No alarms. Length 1, 1, 6, 3, 8. Mile 2, 3, 5.4 out.
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0: WIRF.
1: Got you lined up here on the ground. Good for 50, bring it back 20 years.
2: Alright, I'll end up off the east leg here. Good for 50, you need 20 on the ground, lined up one time.

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0: right on the rear there, I-68. Three down stretch and setting them on the stop.
1: Austin, I'm going to step out real quick. The switch is right in front of me.
2: Correct.
0: 44. Got 8,
3: 5, 8, 8. Round. All right, 2 times at Fondleback. And then the CN 3869, it's permission to change direction, move the plant there, drops north.

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1: Black and back test.

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0: you. 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

0: You said B07, over. All right. Are you having any kind of issues with the air brake system on that locomotive, over? All right. Go ahead and cycle the PTC breaker for about 3 minutes. That should fix it for you. If you have no problems after that, just tone us back up, over.
1: 15 E10
0: Yep, that's correct. 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
1: All Red, 1,
2: 3.
0: 3793, after stopping at CP 3001, you have authority to pass the signal to link stop indication main 2 east, over.
1: Here we go, signal indication.
0: You're welcome. We'll cross the dispatcher up.
2: And stop stretch. Stretch. Good break. Good joint, sorry. 3-8 point protection is applied.

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1: Showing no communication with TMC. Has gotten the self testing yet? I don't think that's related. You could have another issue on your locomotive side. 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Okay, yeah. Looks like that 220's been down for a couple of hours. Yeah, so we'll see how, once everything comes back up for PTC, we'll check that again and then see if we got a good connection there.
0: I'm going to add 7.

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We need 5 more here. 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
1: Alright. Runway 3, bring back 5 cars.
0: Copy that. Since you're still having the same issue, we'll go ahead and open the defect for it. Just go ahead and reach out to the dispatcher and let them know we opened a defect. They'll give you further instructions on how to proceed, whether that's going to be you swapping out power or them giving you some initials to run with ballot until you can get to a different place to swap power out of. Do you need us to check any other motors for you while we have you? Over.
1: That's good.
0: No, but that would cause an issue with your PTC not working correctly. If it just says PCS penalty present, you can try to cut out the penalty and emergency toggles in the nose for PTC. That usually will clear it up. Once that gets cleared up, you can cut those back in. You can try to initialize again and see if that works for you. If not, you might want to contact mechanical if it stays in and it doesn't clear for you. Over. All right, we'll wait to open that defect and see if that gets it corrected for you. If you're still having issues, just tone us back up so we can open that defect. Over.
1: Greg.

Yeah, I'm on, take it ahead. Ahead. You're clear. About five more from here.

0: pass along.
1: And 2938 South, whatever.
2: Get the warrants and are able to pull out and jump back. We'll have to get the high end over 14.
1: South off Marshawn.

0: Well, we can go with, if you put that, you guys have some good flat ground there? Are you in the yard?
1: Looks like I can get them all the way. I'd go ahead and send that for a warrant, and then they get those re-verify when they hop on. Hold on.
0: Put that 6339 to isolate, then drop the DCCB, say, for 5 minutes, then put that back up, and that should get rid of your faults there, and the screen should come back. Not going to lose the link with the remote, but it looks like the remote shut down. Is that true?
2: Brakes off. I'm dropping my 3 up, coming off.
3: Down and brakes release.
0: Fuel.

0: and they have to go back there and restart that trim bone here when they get a chance. But after you put the unit isolate, stop that DCCB.
1: He said that weren't your way.
2: Yeah, he is.
0: Make your way back to the remote and try to restart it, guys.
1: Perfect. That sounds great. I appreciate it. Thanks. Dispatch out. Two, thank you.
0: Yeah, we can do that. That'll be okay. Then when you put that DCCB breaker back up, leave those two and those cut out. Make sure that PCS fault clears out. And once everything's cleared and all your numbers look good, you've got those two switches back over, guys.

6339. Just call me back if you need to once you're done with all that. All right, thank you, and Fort Worth out.

0: Tacoma Tower, over.
1: I had two on the west leg of the Y here at Badger with 11 cars to go to Tacoma. We need 30 minutes on the main road.
0: Oh, yeah, God, he's both leaving River Junction right now. 30 minutes stall right after that, over.
1: After that, and that's Raymore.
0: I want you to leave.
1: Watch it for me.

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It says the train is just over 7,000 feet. It's closer. It's over 8 by quite a margin. I would say it's like 8,800 feet or 8,600 feet long.

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1: Right there, spotting.
0: Yeah, CP Local here on the west side. We got the light, we're out of here.
1: Okay, have a good night.
0: You as well, huh?

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1: For the morning, Monroe, no restrictions, I-2-0.
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3: BNSF La Crosse Dispatcher 3793, have you stacked in? 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

0: 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Mile 2, 3, 5.4. Coma 5, 2 degrees. Axles 5, 2. No alarms. Length 6, 5, 5. Mile 2, 3, 5.4. Out.
1: 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I did 2. Out.

0: down your walk on the release. I let them know we're walking the release. 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
1: Now, just ask him again, here, over.

If you took STO out, would that help over? Not all right. I'll ask him again here, Robert.

0: 8, dispatch.
1: Yeah, CP8873 still.
0: Conductor's walking the release. Barring any issues, we'll be ready to go in an hour or less, 3 a.m. I got counts for you and fuel, different fuel readings if you're ready for them.
1: Give me the numbers here with the 640-640-645-640-645 and the CP8873. This is the numbers there. I mean, if your fuel is still in there.
0: Just the different one was the leader. The inside gauge said 3,600, but it's got 3,800, 4,100. On the rear one, we got 115 loads, zero empties, 16,121.16121 on the tons, 4,980 on the length, 45 mile an hour train. Our marker is a CPT39142 over.
1: All right, well, you should be going at 3 or earlier. The 3:30 will be at Sparta at 3. You'll probably outrun them right in the town there. I said you have to sign it and then get it down to Manfred's fuel. So, well, I guess we can hop all around. Call me. I'll get you up one fired up then. You're right ahead of right behind us, 3:30, I guess.
0: Yeah, it shouldn't be too long. He already started walking the release, so I'm assuming I just put an hour in there just to be on the safe side, but we'll probably be ready to go here in the next 45 minutes or so.
1: We're good. Alright, so 45, so 45, puts you at about 4:15, give or take, over.
0: We got that 25 mile an hour restriction there down the hill into Lewiston,

0: I was looking at the active one out here in Portage. The worst you can go to Portage East if we have to, I guess. If I got a problem, I can bring you to Portage East if I actually have to there. I don't want to, but I may have to.
1: Fine, whatever you got to do. Just wanted to give you a heads up where we're at. I mean, barring any issues with him finding anything, but he didn't find anything on the way back. So we should be ready to go here shortly. We'll give you a call. We're ready to go so we don't block these crossings until we got a light.
0: So you got a light as soon as you need one. I'm going to call for an hour and a half run. So if you leave at 3 o'clock, you'd be in at 4:30. I'll call it for 4:15 and plan to leave a little later than that.
1: It sounds good, Dan.
0: Really good. Let me know if she's ready to go there. You can let her know that's on there. Unless you have issues, but yeah, that's only thing you got is a 3:30 back at River Junction.
1: Sounds good. We'll let you know once he gets on board.
2: Right, if when I did the new contest on the train, it's coming up with less cars than we actually have a hold of. 19 for a central run. Okay, I'm thinking it's probably somewhere right around 8,500 feet long.
3: Alright. And I'm at 4. Let's go over to back to 94.
1: Alright. Done talking to him if you want to stay here.
2: Cars just by on to some of your way.
1: Heads up, Keith.
2: 78,
1: oh, Mike could hear him.
2: And, work with the, 556, with the, who's just in here first, but they got like
3: 7 more.
4: Point.
3: On stop, 3-point protection is applied to 82.

0: bartender spotting. You guys going to be doing anything in the next 45 minutes before we depart? Can I get myself lined up out the east leg while he's walking the release?
1: Yeah, you're fine. We're back here loading on one track.
0: We'll be out of here shortly.
1: Okay, sounds good.
0: Be out of the seat here for a little bit, Keith. I'm going to go get our lineup while you're walking the release.

0: All right, gyro's down. 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Lined up. Come on back. 10 to start.
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0: 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I'm at 4. Alarm off. Half. 20 feet. 10. Coming in. Stop stretch. Stretch, I do.
1: Confirm, sturdy, you picked up on the rear, correct?
2: That is correct.
1: Rear car protection is applied, I do.
2: Stop, bring him to a stop.

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0: How many cycle the breaker and kick this up on? 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Thank you. Have a good one in Fort Worth out, guys. Thanks for the call back.
1: Four.
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0: Cuts me, take it ahead. 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

0: BNSF, across the Saturn, Tim, over.
1: All right, started back, lined off, back 10. Come on.
2: You're on back 10, IE82.
0: As soon as they're one clear, so signal the beast when they come in, over. That's correct, guys, thanks. We'll cross the batch route. Yeah, who's calling, over?

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1: Yep, 32674 is good for you guys, over. Thanks, guys. Request dispatcher out.

0: Boyard, Rapid Stop.
1: 4-4.
0: Hello.
1: It's getting over 12 hours on a discount.
0: Over 12 hours? Yeah, I'd say so.
1: Oh.
0: Kalen?
1: 3.
0: Yeah, I would just leave 490 in the yard, then I guess, and double up 592 to the.
1: Yeah. Thing is, three traps from way out of the shelf.
2: Lined off ground, back five joint.
3: On the ground, back five cards joint, I 82.

0: 3.
1: Alright, what all do you have left to split? Alright, well, maybe just move that 3 track out there then. Does that help?
0: 3 track 4?
1: Yeah, that's about all I can think.
2: Point protection is applied to 8.
3: To ring the dispatcher up there, Jason.
2: Yeah, go ahead.
3: I-68 dispatcher, you on here?

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1: 68 dispatcher, ready to blow this popsicle stand when you can take it.
0: GP 873 East, all pause on duty, 0450, it's in litigation. Badger East, straight to Portage, you might get hung up a little bit here. At Portage proper, but we'll get you right to town there. And I'll find a place to put this thing to get it recruited there. All pause on duty, 0415, Bensonville, crew over.
1: 0415, Bensonville crew. Yeah, I know there was another 641 coming that's probably not going to get through the track block, but are they coming here?
0: They're going to sign the bomb and put a spew all the units, put the train in two track. They would have made the block, actually. They're going to put the train in two track and put all the power in the yard. They're not even coming out to your place there this morning. Over.
1: I was just curious because they were bitching they didn't have any cars. I didn't know if that one was coming here later today or not.
0: You have no idea. No idea.
1: No big deal. Here we go.
2: AD2, drop my 3 brakes off, circling ahead, I'm on.
3: Go down, you're on brakes, release dead.
0: That's Badger 330, the KCS 5003 East Ola. How much fuel is on these units here up in Ontario?
1: Fuel.
0: How much fuel is on the units over?
1: 2160. Hold on.
0: I don't think they fuel what I love with them. Alright, I'll put the output to work in. Got a fuel on there, or I'll put time, I do 445. Anyway, 445 or 5, we got a fuel on Portage on the main. You'll see I-82 probably at Tunnel City. That'll be it, over.
1: Sounds good to me.
2: 2.
3: I'm at 4.
2: Keep going. You're off
1: ahead. My turn, fine. Out of here, guys. Have a good day. Roger, thank you. You know when the next one's coming, there's a track block at Miles Creek. I don't know how long it's going to last, but there was one coming into Portage, but I don't know if it's coming here or not.
3: Okay, thanks for that.
1: Have a good one.
2: Another 5, 3. Two. One more, 82.

0: BNSF, we're crossing the boundary, we're down to 7816, over.
1: Everything okay?

0: All right, drop my three. 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The main. Grams. 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
1: All right, 3-point protection is released. Mainline switch. Electric lock. Toma restored normal. D-rail restored to the derailing position. Coming back right.
2: Are you guys ready to go over? 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

0: Hey, 2 minutes, switch to my landline check for moving main to main. 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We're headed west.
1: Let it get to that point, but we'll see. Over.

0: 29-52-TDP-5481's invalid. Copy that. I'll get one fired up. Over.
1: River dispatcher for Dairy Tower, over. Ready, over. If you can comply with the change of direction, I can blast you right up to the main there, over. Then CB 9374 can comply with signal indication to stop out of the Crescent Yard at River Junction. Is that correct, over? Alright, I'll get you going there. Where's your next work, over?
2: UNSF, look off the battery, turn over.
1: You did that already, over. 587.99, over. Yep, TGBO is good, no changes unless you go up to the Marion Park, over. You see the Gates of River dispatch out.
3: CNS 12 homewood to the BNSF 8366. Hey, I got one that's coming at you there shortly, and then the chief said you're okay for 2.6. All right, thanks. CNS 12 homewood.
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2: Alright, BNSF 7702 after stopping at CP 3001. You have authority to pass the signal displaying stop indication, main 2, main 2.

0: CP detector. Mile 269.0, coma 54 degrees. Axle 452, no alarm. Link 6348, mile 269.0, out.
1: Yes, I thought there'd be no alarm. Maybe you're fixed.

keeping that 2856 as the identifier. Alright, I got Tiger 30, 3499 to the scene, 2856. 2856 West at Rapid. X-Fax 2, TWO. Proceed from outpost 100.00 to outpost 163.163 on Whitehall 7. 30 is 1, ONE, Max Mark 2, TWO, hooked.

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1: You set that 29 out to where they want it.

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I very good, you with that one. 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

0: PPKC detector. Mile 220.056 degrees. Axle 472. No alarm. Length 4969. Mile 220.0 out.
1: PPKC 73, server checks at 2.0 96. 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

0: PNSS, Blue Cross of Saskatchewan, FS 4360 East, on red TP 3001. PNSS 4360 after stopping at TP 3001. You have authority to pass the signal plane stop indication, main one, east over.
1: We'll pick up 20 PM. There is a bad

0: E detector. Mile 2540, number 2, main 51 degrees. Axle 452, no alarm. Link 6358, mile 254.0 out.
1: Layard Rapid Tower, Chicago 5 track there. Work with the 1700. I think they got 3 tracks shoved out. So we'll have to move that before you can get in there. And then work on it. I'm okay to get on your outbound and depart.
2: Alright, 1 Ninja Reels, non-zero position, back good for 30 years. Move back.

And 15, homeward, over. And 3869 north. Go ahead, over. Good morning, copy the 130 crews on board, TGVO 9454, the TGVO associated with your train. 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

0: using the second one to the third one, low fuel. 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
1: Alright, now switch to normal. 5434, 5434. 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

0: 3-point protection is applied to I-82. 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
1: Yes, 28, 56, left, 5, 6, 7, 5, 6, 7, 5.

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0: PKC detector. Mile 2, 3, 5.4, 50 degrees. Axles 4, 5, 2. No alarms. Length 6, 3, 2, 4. 5.4 out.
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0: 3:45 is leaving right now. They should be out of your way once you get up here. As you come off, line 75, CNA 406-198, all the way to line 23, T-Box, shove into 3, at 22 cars to 5 track. Power that.
1: CP detected. Mile 254.0, number 1, main 51 degrees. Axle 60, no alarm. Link 717, mile 254.0, out.
0: 2320, 254, rookie spec. Sparta, no restrictions, 92 out.

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0: Okay, copy that, over.
1: CNS 12, over. Alright, here we go. Signal indication, you're going to meet one at Nina.
0: Okay, I copy that, over.

NSF 6816. 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They're having to

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N83 16 South, good morning, over.

9530, good TGVO, so we should with the train. And my city for changes. 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

0: Air on ahead.
1: What track did you depart off of? Alright, copy, into one northbound, communication off the marshal. That's correct. DCS.
2: Yeah, try to have a great night. 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

0: 16 SCN 2276 Delta. You can just take it to the South Marsh there to drop off that crew.
1: Clear the GLQ, you see it out there. Okay, the sea spray down there deciding at Portage. How are you guys doing there? How long are you guys going to go over?

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Can you spot up the DP of that guy and give him a roll by and look at his bumpy tie up on the 630 going over?

0: BNSF across the battery and sing over. Okay guys, I'll get you signals here as soon as I can, over. 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
1: Got anything downtown?
0: Just debating which way I wanted to take you, over.

0: VNSS 6508 after stopping at CP 3001. You have authority to pass the signal displaying stop indication, main one, east, over. That's all correct, over. Thanks, guys, you too. Request dispatcher.
1: Fire protection is released. Handbrake, please stand your way up.

0: sector, mile 28. Southbound.
1: You be dispatch 43, over. Head 5481, over.

All right. Detector at 153.7 gave you an ax count of 606. You should have 602 all correct. That and you are Q-train. All right, go ahead and comply with those rules. I've reached out to OBCC at 984. Over. That is correct. And let me know if I can do anything else. Thanks.

0: and detector. Mile 284.2. Southbound, no defects. Temperature 5.9. F. Total axle 4.18. Speed 4.4. Detector out.
1: 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UP 5481, what can we do for you?

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So for that car, you can show that. Oh, hold on, that's not the right car. 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

0: Yes, sir. 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That car is good for 60 as well. Over.
1: Y'all have a good trip. Hope you see you soon.

PNSS, La Crosse Dispatcher, and signals there. Okay, have a good trip. La Crosse Dispatcher out. Yes, over.

Line to endurance, non-doom system back on in 2L50. And all linebacker pickup.

0: Sparta Tower.
1: That's I-82 here, Sparta West, with 15, 15 cars back to town.
0: 15 cars to town, where are you guys going? Main to the siding or whatever?
1: Yeah, we could go main to the siding there, up to siding Grand Crossing.
0: All right. 2321,
1: 15
0: cars, main siding cross.
1: All right,
0: real good. I get
1: spot
0: up through.
1: Yeah, thanks for that move there. I really appreciate it.
0: It was
1: pretty splitting hairs there.
0: Yeah, we're excited. The issue when I got it, the PM was lined up to leave lacrosse and then leave for half an hour. So that's what basically had everything in the mixing pot there. But it worked out fine.
1: Yeah, and I didn't know that either. I figured you were just sitting down there at 11.
0: I got here about 22:50. We started at 22:45, so I looked at it and it was fine there. I just knew you'd be waiting on that weather westbound, but it worked out. Everybody made it. We're fine.
1: All right. When we initially asked to leave, Amtrak was back at Camp Douglas, and she wasn't going to take us out ahead of 46.
0: I can't control what happens before I get here. All I can do is change things when I get here. There.
1: All right. I'll talk to you tonight.

6,000 people, 6,000 people, 6,000 people, 6,000 people, 6,000 people, 6,000 people, 6,000 people, 6,000 people, 6,000 people, 6,000 people, 6,000 people, 6,000 people, 6,000 people, 6,000 people, 6,000 people, 6,000 people, 6,000 people, 6,000 people, 6,000 people, 6,000 people, 6,000 people, 6,000 people, 6,000 people, 6,000 people, 6,000 people, 6,000 people, 6,000 people, 6,000 people, 6,000 people, 6,000 people, 6,000 people, 6,000 people, 6,000 people, 6,000 people, 6,000 people, 6,000 people, 6,000 people, 6,000 people, 6,000 people, 6,000 people, 6,000 people, 6,000 people, 6,000 people, 6,000 people, 6,000 people, 6,000 people, 6,000 people, 6,000 people, 6,000 people, 6,000 people, 6,000 people, 6,000 people, 6,000 people, 6,000 people,

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0: 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CPA 0370.
1: After stopping at CP 3001, you have authority to pass the signal to flank stop indication. Main 2, eastbound, over. It's all correct, over. Thanks, guys, you too. We'll press the battery.

0: Cessna, Cessna Marquette, over. Is it not in there, over? Sounds good, yeah, no, it's in there, you're fine there.
1: CE detected. Mile 269.0, coma 54 degrees. Axle 68, no alarm. Link 848, mile 269.0, out.

3389 South, reporting clear traffic 3504, 3504 at 542-0542 MJJ.

All right, we'll switch as normal to CN 3389. 3389 south, reporting clear, track authority 3505, 3505 at 543-0543 MJJ.

We got track authority 3531. 3531. It's the BLE 903 903 North at Strobe. Checkbox 2 TWO proceed from Appleton. 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

0: Check 30, 35, 31, 3531, okay, at 545, 0545, MJJ. That one's all correct, and you're ready for the next one. All right, we got track authority 3532 to the BLE 903903 North at Strobe. Checkbox 2, TWO, proceed from north right down, switch no. The milepost 241.5, it's 241.5 on main. This authority has 108 box, March 2, TWO.
1: 55 on duty, 545 there at La Crosse, over.
2: So we're just waiting on them, over. Thank you, La Crosse dispatcher out.
1: Copy. Yeah, so gone. Over. Got the siding or work with them or something. Over.
0: All right, track authority 3532. Okay, at 546-0546, MJJ.
1: East River dispatch out.
3: 546.

All right, appreciate the heads up. Feel free to call up the docs and see what you can get going there. All right, thank you. See you in 12, pulling it up.

9374 reported on Citrus Hill west in the Wabasha line. Next up to the main, electric lock, sea rails restored. I'm ready. Over. Yeah, no key dimensionals. Over. Do you have work at 7 other Hastings? Over.

Watertown West, heading their way to 964. 964 is at Watertown there, up and over.

0: CN detector, mile 284.2, northbound.
1: Houston River Dispatch, number Derby, tow over. 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

0: is clear of LaCrosse Yard, LaCrosse Siding, Liberty Street is open, over.
1: 2856, sir.
0: Dispatch, standing by, over. That's good, no changes, over.
1: TM is requesting that you only spot up the Smart Sands cars and don't plan on going west of the artery. Alright, good job.
2: 2 north bound, no defects. Temperature 5.9. Total axle 3.38. Speed 4.1. Detector out.
0: Detector.

0: 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Sounds good. How long do you think if you're gassing over?
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0: Deliver dispatcher, Mississippi Bridge, over.
1: CN 3389, go ahead.
0: 15, 20, 30 minutes, over.
1: Okay, problem solved. What was it?

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All right, funny enough to get you where I need to be worried about, so here we go.

Mechanical, anybody looking for a diesel dog? Over. So CN 3389, 3389, over. All right, how can I help?

Yeah, it is. I mean, it shouldn't be running. It was shut down for low oil pressure. So if it is running, it should not be currently over. Yeah, not a problem. Yeah, it it shut down for low oil pressure. Looks like they weren't able to reset the faults and all that, but yeah, it shouldn't be running over. Yeah, not a problem. Anything else over? All right, sounds good. Have a good rest of your trip, mechanic.

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If you would, just for the reverse sub, over. 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

BN detector, mile 284.2, southbound, no defects, temperature 5.9F, total axle 4.4, speed 4.1.

tower, over. CNS 12, over. Copy that. Signal source. They're having all kinds of issues at point, so might not make it real far for right now. Alright, appreciate it. See you in this world.

Jack, morning 6455, 6455, Milwaukee, station to the WAVX 6024 East. Visibox, you proceed, Milepost 177, Milepost 119.2. I'm understanding that the train is clear of the summit and all main tracks which have been operated are restored to normal position, is that correct? Reporting limits clear, Jack, morning 6455, 6455, show those limits reported clear at 625-0625 hours. Mr. TMS, Tango, Michael, Foxtrot, over.

Transportation, over. Go ahead, 774.

All right, I got a 0520 to 0625 set out to H745 in Taylor. Copy that. Transportation's out.

Copy. Still a key train, over. All right, we'll get the lights out here, over. It's a piece of ribbon, dispatch out.

0: East of River Dispatch, I'm a dairy tower, over. Five 9106 is good, no changes, over. 5 mile, how long do you think it'll take to wire your power, over? I got a 261 coming up, and J20 has to go down, over. 20's up, and now 261 somewhere on the Marquette. I think they're going to be up about 8, over. Got the bridge open right now, River Dispatcher, Mississippi, over. How long do you think before that boat's due, over? Yeah, they're not, you're not going to be light power, are you, 255, over? Will you even clear the bridge when you go on the Y, over? That Mississippi, over.
1: 19 for 19. You're just set. Power will split over to 16, over.
0: Yeah. I'll get you going here, 255, as long as you clear the Mississippi, over.
1: It'll fit on 19. Train stays 19, power goes to 16.
0: Now, Mississippi, okay to take the bridge after 255. I'll get three of there. Can I get your counts, 255, or maybe later, over?

Alright, got it. Nokia dimensionals, over. Okay, how much fuel's on that one unit, over? Good, here we go. 50 River Dispatch out. This is already stored, so I think it'll be clear when you're down, over.

Lake River Dispatcher, we're on Star River. Point, outbound Deputy 435, Kevin from Portage, I believe, over. River Dispatch out.

TN detector, mile 1076.6. Northbound, no defect. Temperature 5.6 F. Total axle 4.32. Speed 3.5. Detector out.

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where you say you need to go again? South towards Apple. Alright, clearing the scene, 3389, 3389 south, IC 318, UW30, occupying the control sighting northward. Scene 3389, 3389.

0: That is correct.
1: CN detector, mile 284.2, northbound.
0: I'll get back to you on the authority.

EM detector. Mile 259.14. Southbound, no defects. Temperature 5. F. Total axle 4. 4. Speed 3. 4. Detector house.

Got work here, you're gonna come in bypass. You're gonna set your car for me to 20 track. That should be lines 1 through 15 at DTX 723-657. Light power, pick up all of 30. Over.

be Casey River Dispatcher, J20, over. Hey, what are you guys, as far as work there at? Just into the yard and do your set out, over, at River Junction, over. Okay, well, stand by. It looks like there's something in the yard there that I wasn't aware of. CPKC River Dispatcher, who's in the Crescent Yard? Over. Wind your power. Okay, you ready to come out? Over. Signal indication up towards the main. Over.

0: I don't know. You're going to be holding back for, there's two trains coming up to Minnesota City before your train can even go down. So I'll check on it, but it'll be a bit before I can check on that. It's going to be a while before you're able to get into the connection. There's a 254 sitting there at the crew change point. There's a 540 coming up behind them at 8. Over.
1: Correct, over.
0: No, I'm not aware. Good till 1510. Is that the correct, over? Okay. All right, copy that, over. Thank you. CBK Service Badger, J20, look for signals in after 255 clears, over.
2: Yep, we'll do it.
0: Badger out.

He missed over when I see 3108. Say 216.

Outpost 201.72, 201.72, Colville Road, Toma Sub, Procedure 1, stop and protect on the main track. Is that correct? That'll be track bulletin N7237, November 7237. You can show it okay at 723, dispatcher TMS.

16 Charlie Bravo 306, okay. When you're all set up with PTC, okay to proceed, east, take no indication. Safe, PTC, this is Spectrum.

Yes, go ahead. After that, to show you the T-train, go ahead with the count. You'll be following at 254 down to the T-train. Holding at the T-train. Over. That is correct, over. Go ahead with the count, over.

Okay, copy that. There's St. Sue coming out of St. Paul, 540 on duty. Having up to meet you guys there at the crew change point. Over. Thank you.

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If they want to set out, it's got to be La Crosse then. But, oh. Thanks. Could you thank you for the background?

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Recon, ready to copy one. Hey, track number 3692, 3692 to the IC, 3108, 3108 in Appleton. Mach 6SX, works in Appleton, switch no. I'm out post 216, 216 on Main. So 30 is 10 on Ebosch, Merck.

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1: CBK Service Dispatch, Madeira West Tower, over. Good morning, I-72, over.

All right, we got PTC set up with the CP2320. Over. TGVL 25-9132, Winona La Crosse Road switch, TGVL's I-7226. For TGVL, no changes, over. Okay, you know J-20 is over in La Crosse, I'm working over.

0: to open up the short line West Wyoming. Okay, the CP2320 at the short line switch West WSTY has authority to open up into deciding between West Y Grand Crossing, absolute block protection provided. Over. That is all correct, over. Thank you. And there's a 254 at Winona. We've got to do work at Winona, but they're there. Over. Thanks. CPK, Sea River Dispatch Route.
1: That's 1200.
0: Okay, I copy that. When you guys are done, are you guys going to show back out on the main line in order to head east towards La Crosse, over, when you're done with your work, over? All right, when that time comes, J-20, the KCS 4851, you have authority to make a backup move on the main line between River Junction proper and River Junction West, over.

You have authority for a backup move on the main line between River Junction proper and River Junction West. Over. That is all correct. Over. Thank you. CBK 3 River Dispatcher out.

0: Line signals out to Rocky. Just go out there.
1: CN detector, mile 284.2. Southbound, no defects. Temperature 64. F. Total axles 624. B 42. Detector out.

Yeah, are you guys going to need a cab back to Point when you get to Rapidsville? Thank you. 13 RTC.

After stopping Venus 5049 at CP 3001, you have authority to pass signal displaying stop indication. Main 2 to Main 2, over. That is correct.

0: 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You're on standby, over. Thank you. 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
1: Good morning. 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

CDKC, let's go to dispatcher to Foreman Giles. I would say rough guess right now would be 11:30. I'll have a better idea once the C-song gets out of Winona, but that's my guess right now.

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I'm in North Denver, please tell us.

0: 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Over.
1: Yeah, 3404, looks like there's some of the stop. We're in a clear and I'm off the shovel.
0: Order for cars and you got a shove in. Okay, copy that and you're on the movie. So. All right, got it. Thank you. CPK Super River Dispatcher, Mississippi. Over. J20, once we get to Mississippi close, we'll get you on east. Over. CPK Super River Dispatcher to the Mississippi Bridge. Over.

0: 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You have authority in La Crescent Yard. Do you have any dimensionals on your trailer?
1: La Crescent Yard has no
0: dimensionals. And you have your GTBs today, over?
1: I do.
0: All right. Authority in La Crescent Yard up to Dunhower. You're going to have to meet two there, over. Thanks. CBKC River Dispatcher out.
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0: going to be at Wyoming for a bit. I got to get 357 around you and then wait for.
1: Copy that, sir. What direction were you moving in? Over.
0: That's what I'd like to hear. Thank you.
1: Forward on the pole, over. How many cars are you holding on to, sir? Over.

0: Tuning to Sofa 167, C 3218. You're a rider on board looking to get on U-762. Alright, we'll see what Nelson's up.
1: Copy that. So, final countdown toward your braking curve, it did not reduce to feet, it just stayed in the seconds over.
0: And we got a parking lot up there, point, so

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So you are recovered now, and then you're about to perform your departure test. Over. Copy that. You guys have a good day, sir. This is NLC out. JH, Jackhammer, the initials. Over.

13-12. What are you? Scene 3389. 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
1: Stevens Point Yard, Anson Rapids. Fisher is expecting you. We're going to pull in for four. Come off with line 116 at AEOX. 4-5-3. 5-2, we're shoved 3. Then all the sand cars will go to the main there.
2: All right, coming in for 4.
1: Keep that sand close to the bottom end, or I'm going to try to add some from the north end.
2: Alright.
1: Anything else I can do for you? Alright. I just got off the phone with the 7 o'clock. They're expecting you. Alright, when you can, land that train so I can work on this.
2: Are you going to get some over? Are you there?

contact that. Whenever you can, that'll be great. And then that way I can get everything up warm from there and go about my day. 7 and we'll, since you rolled that up, I'll get you out there and then we'll let that work truck bring things strong with you whenever they're ready to come out.

0: Indus 13, Holman RTC, over. All right, good morning. 9883, correct QGBO, Sosa with the train, gun by your CD for any changes. 745 on duty, two units, 7116 on the length, over.
1: That ball pretty copy, you set up a 158.
0: Was that all correct, over?
1: Flat one, 4,44004. 26, 27, Fogel, left. Line 4, working between bluff. Off of 158, 158, Marquette, submain side. 4,004, one line 4, RPM.

0: southbound 411 line 4, get 841 through 841 to Hartford. Yeah, that is all crystal.
1: Low footed, over.
0: Okay, so Nick Berger, my right neck rock chain going with you all the way, I guess, later on the...

0: Kansas City River Dispatch, Winona Tower. I'm ready, and talk to Train Master Smith. He said set that engine out at La Crosse. Over.
1: 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Over.

0: 20 to 25. Are you on at 8? Or I guess it'd be 8 and 5 or 8:20 and 5:20. Over.
1: I see you probably be there at La Crosse.
0: And a northbound's coming into Ladysmith now. I'm not going to be able to give you that amount of time. If you need a 10 at the beginning to clear, we can do that, but otherwise we'll have to wait for the southbound of them.
1: No, I have the count, so show you as a P-train. I got the fuel also. You got TGBO 25-9201, over.
0: Dash 13 RTC to foot it, over.
1: Thank you. City Gate to the dispatcher.
0: Hello, foot it, over.

0: 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Your guess is as good as mine since they turn the radio off or choose not to answer here. So once he finally does decide to clear, we'll get you south. We'll get you to Rocky. Your outbound is on at 9 o'clock. Over.
1: Copy all that. Thanks for the heads up. Over.
2: You guys are supposed to tap together back to Portage.
0: Yeah, I tell you how long it is, but it's a difficult one. People don't want to answer the radio.

East River Dispatch, Madeira West, Harold. Follow. At the moment, nothing until K-53 comes up or I-72 wants to go over. Over.

0: I got them up on both ends of the yard there. You said that the ballast train is going to come up and turn the corner and go east of them?
1: There's a ballast train in the yard here. There's two on duty at 7 from Marquette area. Come up and
0: back towards Marquette, over? Okay, yeah. All right, copy that. Understood. Yeah, I think I'm aware of that one, over.
1: Thank you, Cheryl. I'll try to run radio.
0: Okay, understood. Thank you. That's right. Thank you for the special water shot.

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1: CBS 12 Orient, TC, over. C3108, over. Where do you say you're going, over?

CMS 1200 T0. He should beat you that Nelson's there. I'll call C. Stroll scene 2242. Scene 3218, you copy that over. They're about to hit North Nelson's though.

Industrial Warrant TCO. Solution OIC 31183103, reporting clear, track number 3692, 3692 at 0855 0855 MLFO.

but I'd like to get that peeled back so we can get the rock stone in there and so we can have the drainage so when the regulator falls, it should be fine. But, yeah, Phil does need to be on that other side.

0: 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Hey, are you guys having PTC issues or something there?
1: North of the cross.
0: Yeah, I'll shut it down and turn it back on. Alright.
1: 13 RT.
0: Hey, go ahead, over. Yeah, go ahead, over. W4933 4933 and GPW 6225 6225.
2: Let me look this up real quick. 348 detector.
0: Okay. All right. We'll wait. Wait to see what we do here.
1: We'll rock and peel back anyway. It's just a skid.
2: Okay. Yeah. Sorry about that again. 432 axles. No alarms. No failures. Throw it in the next detector. CN 2315. Over. All right, that's correct. Thanks, guys. 13, I'm on RTC.

0: Dispatch 43-71, over. How long until you guys are ready to go, you think, or?
1: Well, we kind of have some engine issues here, so we're having to switch the units around. I just got to kick out one car to track, so maybe an hour.
0: Okay, they're trying to do a weld, so they're thinking about an hour and a half. I guess, do they have enough time to do that, or?
1: So, 3 hours maybe?
0: Well, I think they can do it in shots. I'll make sure, but I'm thinking they're doing the first one in an hour and a half, over.
1: Right. Well, it's an hour and a half, but not an hour and a half real time.
0: Right. I'll double check. Thank you.

Dr. 43, job 80, or job 71. 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

254, about 20 minutes out, over. 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

helps them. It just took that YST, whatever it's

230 there between North Ladies and South Marina, southbound signal on occasion. Looking for 39, 42, 390.

0: kind of like, oh, you feel like you're done with your want, though?
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0: Oh, that doesn't.
1: Oh, okay. I got you.
0: All right. One second. I'm ready for it.
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1: T-54-35, throw in the show, move between South Murray and North Lady Smith. Superior 7 main block protection has been established. Over.

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Correct, one more south. Over.

CBK, Sea River, dispatch, Madeira West, how are we? Hey, who are y'all looking for me, over? I am. Go ahead, whoever's looking for Cheryl. Who needs a dispatcher? Madeira West Tower, over. Hey, Porter Fogle, over. Okay, you got a speed restriction for me. I'm ready. Is this one that I got a free form over?

Alright, I got, this is Freeform, the Crescent 4-track, milepost 159.0, 159.0, to milepost 159.4, 159.4, 10, 1 knot MPH. Is that correct, over?

N7250, N725, not 945, not 945, CGW. Over. That is correct. Over. Welcome. Who else is looking for dispatcher? Over. Yeah, have you talked to him? I gave him a 25-minute heads up, but did you let him know you're waiting? Over. All right, stand by. Let me go to 65. UK Service Dispatcher, I-72, over.

minutes. Okay, yeah, he's on the bridge there, so they need to open up. But okay, copy that, over. Hayes River Dispatch at 254, they said 5 minutes before they clear the siding, over. Copy that. CBK Service Dispatch in Mississippi, over. All right, well, I have to get it open high, and it's 254. Once they clear, over. Correct, over. 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

Good enough. All the same they told me, so I was hoping they would tell them. Let me go double check. Over. Okay, let me go check on this crew. Over. Okay, copy that. Communication of dispatcher to the day ahead crew, 920 on duty, over. Communication of dispatcher, engineer White 2, conductor Luther, over. Dispatcher out.

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I see 3108. 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
1: Use that cab and head over to the hotel. 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Okay, so yeah, that's the plan. Head over to the hotel when you can. At 11:30 is when the cab is supposed to be there for both crews. Over. All correct, over. You're welcome. In case you're a special.

0: Suby Case River Dispatcher. Madeira West Tower. Over. CP 2320, all clear, lacrosse sighting, switch line lock deck for the sighting. Sighting is clear. All correct. Okay, copy that. Thank you. CP Case River Dispatcher 540, CP 8905 East, over. Yeah, the Mississippi has to open up for a barge behind this 254, then we'll get you going. Over. Right, CP Case River Dispatcher out.
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Got all that. Stay going to Acacia North at Hilliard. Over. Thanks. 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CNS 13 home at RTC. Over. Good morning, 9806, good one, no exceptions. 0700 on duty, CN 2835, over. Seen the solo one at 753 BNSF 6815. All right, I'm just curious, when, I guess some guys out there, what time do you think you'll be leaving, over? Depart point there. Oh, that's fantastic. Okay. So B track authority number 3984. CN Canadian National 2835-2835 East EAST. MLPOS 163-163. Checkbox 2, TWO, proceed from MLPOS 163-163. 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Checkbox 80 at GHC, Joint Authority between mile post 163, 163, and mile post 100, 100. Joint with A. Freiberg. That is A. Freiberg between milepost of 162-162 and milepost 156-156. Joint with P. Swenson. Again, P. Swenson between East, the ASD Waterbury switch now. And milepost 116-116. And again, joint with P. Swenson between milepost 116 and P. 116 and milepost 100 and P. 100. 30S2 TW box is marked, 2 TWO, ADIGHT. Over.

0: you cut out in the box is marked over. Box is marked 2 to the BOADFH team. 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Over.
1: Bypass is clear. BOE 900 north end of the DR. Large train on the main currently. The stream goes south.
0: All right, thanks. Be safe. We'll talk to you at the 2-hour mark. 13 over RTCO.

0: Dispatch 43 over. Okay, we'll start with that 175. I do have track inspector out there, so once they clear, I'll give you the box 7 over.
1: Okay, sounds good.
0: Thank you, here it comes. Watch out.

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Which way are you heading over? I got that. Southbound just going down the main. They're going to meet a northbound at Auburndale. So we'll get you out on the siding. Wait for the northbound to clear, and then we'll get you down to go out for your work. CN5416, sending authority down to your CDU. Authority to enter, Marshfield controlled siding, heading southbound signal location, looking for 4003. Over.

254, go ahead, over. No, other than Trey Masters and if it's Blue Card Expired, set it out at La Crosse. Over. We'll have more information on it if you need anything else other than that. Thank you. CBKC River Central.

Pacific Gates River Dispatch, I'm under your West Tower, over. Moving a little too slow for y'all today, ain't I?

All right, signal indication, then you'll get the signal back out east end of the yard. And okay for the KCS 4687, a reverse, okay to make reverse move into plan at Grand Crossing as needed. Over.

Deputy KC River Dispatcher to the CP, to the KCS 5021 West Coast. Well, I'm meeting 248 at Midland, and I do have one cancellation for you. Over. Track bulletin and 7196 and 7196 is canceled. CGW. Over. Okay, I'm repeating the cancellation of N7196. Okay, time 10:33, 1033 CGW. Over.

CNS 13, home on RTC, S773, CN 2835, over. No longer joint with Peace 1, so between East Waterbury, Switch, Nome, Elfless 116, 116. He released that portion only, over.

And CN 2835, all correct on the repeat. He is still working between 116 and 100. So any issues at mile post 116, let me know. Over. Yeah, roger that. I was just about to ask that. So I'll let Brian know you're 2 hours out with a backhaul.

Okay, 490. Everything looks good. Okay. CN 2886-30 next detector. Okay, that's all correct. So right now we're just going to bring you up to Rocky. 746 on the main. Once they head south, you're going to follow them. So Rocky for now. And then CN 3809, holding you back at JO, 1490 south of Vance, up to Rocky. Thank you. 13, 01R26.

0: Road Foreman to the WMS. What do you got going on with that engine?
1: A1 bypass. We're going to rear your train on the bypass.
0: Exactly the reason it should be a leader. Going to be going to St. Paul to get batteries replaced. In the meantime, keep it running. Do not let it shut down for any reason. Go down, get that stuff dumped, and then we'll get it back to the cross and figure out how to get it to St. Paul from there. Yeah, we'll see where we end up bringing you back to, but whatever you do, if you end up getting off the train, you're authorized to leave the reverser in it, notch one, gen field up, engine control switch and run. All right, have a safe day, gentlemen. Road coming out.

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1: UK's River Dispatcher, Madary West, Tower, over. Okay, copy that. I'll be watching them. Dispatcher out. Okay, set out across that order, toilet at blue card. Copy that, over. You're welcome. Dispatcher out.

CNS 13, Homewood RTC, S773, CN2835, over. CN2835, east. No longer joint with Peace 1, between milepost 116, 116, milepost 100, 100. You did release that portion, over. CN2835, all correct on your repeat, over.

0: here, marker the back, verifying you are the UP7695. Get your head in location. Make sure you're not going to be making any reverse movements. Over. Get your head in location. Seven nine for head end, UP7695 west. All right, thank you very much. How much time are you guys going to be up there? You going to be up there a little while?
1: Probably a couple hours at least.
0: Perfect, couple hours, perfect. Thank you.
1: No problem. Great enough.

0: 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Dispatcher over. Dispatcher over. CBK Service Dispatch, Madeira West Tower, over.
1: 9.0, Oma, 69 degrees. Actual 340, no alarm. Link 5053 miles, 269.0 out.
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2: Track bulletin number N7245, N7245 to the CP8905 East. 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
0: Not MPH. Might need a little bit of fuel on the lead engine. Show us at 3200 out of 10, over. Okay, all right, sounds good. Alphonse on duty 1330, and probably going to go down the siding there.
2: All right, sounds good.
0: Thanks, BKC, Wisconsin Dispatcher. Okay, repeat a track bulletin number N7250-725-NOT 1109, 11-NOT-9, CGW, over.
3: No, over.
0: All correct. That's all I have for you. Thank you, over.

Yeah, it's got you on hold there. They get a bit of a cluster up there, but holding tight there for... at this point, I guess one more.

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1: Another Thatcher flat here, over.
0: Flat, over.
1: Mr. Thatcher, I got a request in for a warrant between milepost 180 and milepost 184, Jack Alcina subdivision. And I have seen the UP 7695 west, that's the location okay where I'd like to call the main, over.
0: Alright, UP 7695 west, past location, looking to file the tracks. Here comes your time, over.
1: That is correct. Thank you very much, Dispatcher.
0: Thank you, Dispatcher.

Lynn Black, South Armadale, North J.O., proceed north, signal occasional. That's all correct down to repeat, meet one at Auburndale. Thanks. 776, CN3906. We're going to bring you down to Auburndale. We're going to have you hold there for just the time being. Outbound's on at 1205. So once they come on duty, I'll get a hold of you and let you know if we're going to recrew you there at Auburndale or J.O. Thanks. That's 13 RTC.

Cessna 13, Holman RTC, over. Four 16, 30 change.

0: Sonoma Texans 2, Don Drain going through Sparta, look good. 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
0: Well, have a safe trip. 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

0: All right, let me get that bird to your head, and then we'll talk to you about the shuttle moon. You want to check over?
1: CP detector, mile 254.0, coma, number 2, main 68 degrees, axle 340, no alarm, link 5068, mile 254.0, out.

Steve, BKC River Dispatcher, 254-26, over. How are we coming along, over? I am ready, over.

All right, when you're ready, okay to proceed east on signal indication from where you stand. All right, I get east to Tina, over.

Copy, Casey River Dispatcher, Madera West Tower, over. 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

You're looking for authority to come out of where? Over. Okay, copy that. 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

Air clear at Liberty, okay. Still don't get a check behind, so I'm just going to wait a minute here, too, over. Okay, copy that.

Alright, KCS 3937, over. KCS 3937, you have authority to open up La Crosse Siding via the short line switch west, WSPY, into La Crosse Siding between West White Grand Crossing, over. Oh, they're coming out the west yard, lead.

All right, KCS 3937 at the West WSCBR lead switch La Crosse has authority into the La Crosse siding between West White Grand crossing after blue block protection provided. Well, block protection provided, or

Hey. Oh, less than 12. All right. So that is the yard switch there, but it's in the yard. So CP-2320, you have authority working with the KCS-3937 authority on La Crosse siding with absolute block protection for both crew members, and you take over Liberty Street. Over.

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Go ahead with the cancellation, over. Show cancellation repeated correctly at 11:45, dispatcher TMM, over.

0: Radio Track Bulletin number N7245, repeated correctly at 1146, dispatcher TMM. Over. That's correct. I appreciate that, and I'm sure there'll be something extra in your check. All right, should be, I don't want to jinx it, but nothing to meet out here. Yeah, if you're getting rid of too much, we might have to get rid of an engine, but I guess you got enough tonnage for that, so. All right, well, I'll get a hope I'm fired up over. Yep, Cheryl said you just got the leader and then a DP that you're not sure what the fuel has fuel is on that one of us. Okay, sounds good. Well, we'll see what kind of fun-filled activities they have at Portage for you. Okay, thanks, Mitchell.
1: Give me 1 minute. Let me get that, and then I'll get back to you.
2: That's the cold war. CN-15, over.
1: 5, over. We're going to roll up some of your track. 576 is ready, over.
2: Want to go ahead, over.
3: Raven.
1: Number to the rear, CN-2835, 2835 East. Releasing portion of track authority number 3984-3984. 2 mile plus 163-163, mile plus 116-116. 1148-1148, DJR, over.

0: in 2835. All correct on your repeat, over.
1: Thank you.

0: wind, ready to copy. Over. So B track authority number 4186, that's 4186. CNN Canadian National 8019-8019. Fox 6 SAX, we're between Alpha.
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1: SIX, we're going to West Waterbury, switchy up. Okay, at 1150, 1150, TJR. Seeing 8019, all correct. Okay, just do me a favor. I'd say give me a call when you're getting close to Maryland. Let's just make sure everything is going to stay as a Waterbury meet. Over.

RTCC and 3906. Signal indication, we'll bring you down to JO. Again, it's a 1205 crew out of Rapids. We'll just recruit you there. Well,

0: the States River Dispatch, Madeira West Tower, over.
1: What are you doing out there?
0: PCS 3937, all clear the main line, all in La Crescent Yard. Okay, to move my block. Thank you. You too. Thatcher out.
1: Okay. All right, I don't need it right away. I just didn't know if you need to head somewhere else. All right, thanks.

0: PKC detector. Mile 2, 3, 5, point, 4, comma, 6, 9 degrees. Axles 3, 4, 0. No alarms. Length 5, 0, 0, 0. Mile 2, 3, 5, point, 4, out.
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Ticket out, Lansing, South. Yes, sir, that's all correct, over. Oh, sir, I appreciate it. We'll talk to you. You said you have to run this again once you get a couple over. Okay, no, sir, I appreciate it. You have a good one.

0: CT detected. Mile 269.0, 69 degrees. Actual 464. No alarm. Link 7385. Mile 269.0.
1: House.

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0: All right, and we got that CBO number 5-9-2390. All right, here we go. CP-2211 at the College Switch, Winona, has authority to open up. That's the main track and authority to proceed west on 6-1 station.
1: Okay. Yeah, I'm ready.

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You want to get it?

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Mile 220.0,65 degrees. Axle 340. No alarm. Length 5043. Mile 220.0 out.

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1: Bunch, you're up, did the trick.

CP detector. Mile 254.0, coma number 2, main 68 degrees. Axle 464, no alarm. Link 7406, mile 254.0, out.

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Over.

Single indication at Hilliard, South J.O. Switzenome, outpost 85, send authority 4231, 4231 down. Take a look, let me know when you get that over.

17, meeting one at Auburndale, they're out of jail. We'll advance you to Rocky after that. There's one recrewing on the siding at JO. 1345 outbound. Yeah, and I would imagine they're going to be recrewing you there at Rocky. They got two sand trains being put together at the south end. So, oh, yeah, recrewing at Rocky. Same as 13 home at RTCU.

Switch his number to the rear, CN 2835, 2835 East, report clear track authority 3984, 3984, 1230, 1230, DJR. Over.

0: 35, all correct down the repeat. 581 is leaving. They're going to have to get a little bit further north, but once they do, and you're PTC active, signal indication north at Hilliard. 1325, crew will meet you at Hiawatha.
1: Hey, show you all clear, La Crescent Yacht, I'm taking the blocks down. From the Thomas item. We got a 576 that's going to be there in an hour, and he is 16,709. Okay, yep, he'll be there in 1 hour. Over. Okay, you're welcome. BKC River Dispatch.

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7 North, please. I'm off of 107, 107, my kids from HX. Turn 1414 at 1236, 1236, RPM, HX, Crystal. Yep, that is all correct, guys. Appreciate it. We'll talk to you in the clear.

0: Soft crank, up. Guys, we'll get you around K53, get some roll-ups, and we're going to meet 576 at Kane. So give you a heads up for some radio.
1: And to clear, all lines up protection, room for 100.

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CBKC River Dispatcher, 248-26, over. Yeah, probably about 5 minutes or so more on the Mississippi to close up, over. Thank you. 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

good excuse.

0: NSF across, over. Alright, after stopping me, this is F4671, CP3001. You have authority to pass Sunil's flying stop indication, main 2 to main 2, over.
1: Understand, CNSF 4671 East after stopping has authority to pass signal displaying stop, CP3001, main 2, main 2, eastbound, over.
0: That is correct.
1: Alright, good shit, here we go. Looks like pretty packed in water.

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We've got it, and then I'll take one of like

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1: CPKC detector, mile 2, 3, 5.4, coma 6, 7 degrees, axles 4, 6, 4, no alarms, length 7, 3, 8, 2, mile 2, 3, 5.4, out.
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copy that. So did you do any work at your initial terminal or at your house over? Copy that. M35791 of the 25th, sir, over. One second.

So do you have all your other information up? Rolling map, milepost, etc. Over. It offers you auto en route. Go ahead. 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

0: Did you guys set out or pick up? 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
1: 316 and 3380. What's up? So the heads up, I'm going to have a weed sprayer working around the Winnebago sighting there.

CBKC River Dispatcher 576, CT 7576. East door. Are you there? It's coming out of La Crescent, so you might want to give them a call or... Okay. Copy that. All right, thanks. I mean, I could give you the one that's coming right outside of Marquette. If you want me to, I can give you that one over. Yeah, the Marquette dispatcher got one for 158.7 and 159.0. Over. Okay, all right, copy that, Dispatcher.

process, Jacob.

0: Charlie Lance, sir. CKJR Lance, sir. I guess a little bit better there. Over.
1: CKC detector, mile 220.0067 degrees, access 464, no alarm, length 7298, mile 220.0.
0: Track on 40204020, June 26, 2026, to the CP 7576-7576 south. 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United States 10-1-0 MTH. 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And line 21, for me, so he's falling, switch in reverse position to the north, and ORTH, signing switch gain. Track 1 4020 has four lines checked, 2, 10, 13, and 21. 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
2: That is all correct, guys. I will take a complete buy of 155 when you got it. And you're going to see two at Keynes. They will both be there when you get there. There we go. 8WNS, you're on my channel there. It's just 3937.
1: 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Toma sub. It is a 25.25 MPH speed restriction on the main track. And the track bulletin number is N7245, November 7245, dispatcher TMM.
2: I actually have one on the other side. Mine's T7247. I think she got the other one.
0: Okay, ready to
2: go. It's going to be Gecko 7247-7247. Between milepost 158.7158.7 and milepost 159.0159.0, mark heads up. It's going to be 10-10 MPH on the main track.
1: 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Dispatcher TMM. Plan will be to head in at Monroe and 1340 will go by you and you'll meet 1333 there as well. Over. Thank you. CPKC, Wisconsin Dispatcher. 576, over.
3: A work train, 8WMS in the yard. He never did call clear, so you might just want to be on the lookout for him in La Crescent Yard, over.

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0: 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Are you guys going to be releasing here soon, or?
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I don't have you guys. 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

0: 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Miles 269.0, coma 72 degrees. Axle 292. No alarm. Link 4488. Miles 269.0. 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
1: Thank you.

0: RTC CN8019. It will definitely be a Waterbury meet. Let me know when you get into the siding, please. Over.
1: Thanks, 13. I'm with RTC.

0: 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I'll talk to Pi on main 101E between Valley and Byron, authority on a shove move.
1: Between Valley, Byron, main 1, a blocking device applied.

That is all correct. And 336 is on the way out with one foul and up to two there, and that will get you in FPW. Is already on their way out, so we'll probably have to get both of them before I can get you anything there, Valley. Over. All right, guys. You have a good weekend. Talk to you next week.

0: Okay, stand by.
1: CNS 13, homeowner TC, over. O'clock, 12:05 on duty, 5073, Cartigia BO associated with the train, come back to you for any changes. Signal indication south to Rapids, over.
0: 51's got a water pressure threshold, idle speed restriction, so you got some restriction there due to a water low water pressure, looks like.
1: Making their way to Waterbury. I'll give you a call to get to the other end, over.
0: Stand by, I'm taking a look at it. It's an older Dash 9, sir. It won't show me much data on it. I couldn't accurately tell you what it's doing. Copy off.

NSF La Crosse, over. After stopping NSF 7098, it's CP 3001. You have authority to pass through on those flying stop indication. Main 1 to Main 1, over. That is correct. Thank you as well.

CT detector. Mile 254.0, coma number 2, main 69 degrees. Axle 292. No alarm. Link 4501. Mile 254.0 out.

19 East, approaching Raymore, number 2 Main. 25 mph, 202 decimal 1, 248 out.

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0: 2172, over. Maintenance is still out in front of you. As soon as he releases, I'll send it your way, over.
1: Oh, okay. All right, thank you.
0: Thank you. Betcha.
1: I'm on the computer right now, trying to let it go.

NOCRP did. Sir, go ahead. Beverly.

be more of a question for mechanical. I think what it'll do once it gets hot, it's going to keep from loading, and then when it cools down, it might kick back up.

I don't think he will. I think they got a feature on there that protects that, but I would call them back and get their blessing over. Sorry about that. I'd rather them make that call over.

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Restriction 25 mph, mile post 202.1, 248 out.

0: Turn in the clear on the Waterbury siding, switch the number to the rear. CN 8019-8019, reporting clear track authority 4186-4186 at 1409-1409, DJR, over. That's all correct on the repeat. 776 still making their way towards Hilliard. Over. Well, they're supposed to be two. They're we'll see how that goes. They're still doubling that train up at point. So we'll see how it goes. Over.
1: But get it in there for you. Over.

0: 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What is that unit that's shut down?
1: CDS-13, hold on our QC, over.
0: Just have to go for a water source.
1: Afternoon, 5138 Cartier GBO, associated with the train, come by your CD for any changes. C-1325 on duty, over.
0: On battery life for that unit, depending on when it shut down. So, did you guys try to restart it at all, or you just left it shut down? So it's still just checking the line back there and run? Roger, I'm following you now. So that unit's not going to load, obviously. It's running. I would, at this moment, not really worry too much about it. It's not going to load until it either cools down or it gets a water pressure back up, and it's like that's not going to happen. So as long as the unit itself is running the engine, you guys should be good to go. If that unit does shut down, then you will have about 3 hours worth of battery life.
1: Go ahead, over.
0: Benzo on if you have water leaks.
2: 19 East, Broch and Moreau. 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
1: Off, which is normal.
0: So it's still just checking a lot.

0: that unit does shut down, then you will have about 3 hours worth of battery life. Go ahead, over. Call Senzo on if you have water leaks.
1: 19 East, Bruch and Moreau. Take it aside and if you took 48 out.
0: Off, which is normal. Mark Walsh, 155. No, you gotta stay safe. Thanks a lot. Alright, track 140254025. June 26, 2026. To the work KCS 39373937 at Bluff. 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Make all notes there, speak to them, talk about minor equipment. And 17 other specific instructions, joint with Nick Bergen, between Bluff and Mile Post 155-155 Marquette. Check 140-25, three lines 412 and 17. On schedule.

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0: RPM. All great, guys, that was 3 16,
1: all right, you'll
0: proceed in bird stop and roll east out. 28, you got that complete, bub.

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If you don't hear from me, it's been there.

Casey River Dispatcher, I-77 off. You'll still beat 8 there. 8 just on Wabasha. Oh. I hope. You still good though. All right, CBK 2 to the special.

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Same line, clear Main Drag, last same point. And line 41 for Vasilia Farms, please have a reverse. Track 140, 27 and 4 line, check 1.

0: CT detected. Mile 269.0, coma 73 degrees. Axle 20, no alarm. Link 377, mile 269.0, out.
1: X-13 40, no defect. 269.0, mile 4 for Banger. X-6 got a 25, 6, got 1 left.

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I see a release here.

getting a lot of feedback. I can't quite make out what you're saying there. Yeah, I just need to know 92-28 crew agrees. There's some updated floaters that I had to put through. All right, 92-28 crew agrees. Is this a Huntington releasing? All right, got a good release. Thank you.

CT detector. 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Coma number 2. Name 69 degrees. Axle 20. No alarm. Link 381. Mile 254.0. Out.

0: 6 years out, CP, Pitch 37. In the old side in at River Junction for David.
1: 1 over.
0: From Mr. KGL.

Whatever you guys should do it on. On the clear, Winona. Push my left take normal, let's flash the portal. Okay, copy that. Thank you. You just leave a Weaver. Over. Yeah, you too. Just take two rivers back up.

Hyundai 13, home at RTC, over. Seeing 39065073, that is a good TGBO, no exceptions, whenever you're ready to copy, over. 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CN Canadian National 3906 3906 West, WST, amount plus 100 100. 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

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Over. Box mark 2, TWO is located 1448-1448, DJR, over. CN 3906, all correct on the repeat. You guys are going to need a cab back to Rapids. So when you guys get 2 hours from that, can you let us know? We'll get one up ordered, over. All right, we'll talk then. Appreciate that. Be safe. 576 is in Waterbury Siding waiting for you. RTS 13 RTCO.

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1: Sorry, I thought it was 57. 1340, go ahead. And depart Toma.
0: Here we go.

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1: Proceed from Appleton, switch no to south right south, switch no on main. 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

0: Out of the clear. One row left, got a 25 in the main, 200, that's up.
1: 34 down and a clear, 25 on the main.

Kilkegi, Alfred Weiterraum.

0: PKC detector. Mile 2, 3, 5, point 4, coma 6, 9 degrees. Axles 2, 0. No alarms. Length 3, 8, 9. Mile 2, 3, 5, point 4, out.
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0: We shall be. Before you do that, you can grab that Bradley car that you put the two track and swing it over to 9 as well. Yeah, and then one of those two units is going to have to go to 560. You can have the other one, and you'll take that WC3M hopper with you as an idler.
2: Sure, north, you open up the next.

Yeah, give me a shout. 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Thank you, guys. That's all.

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Smile. 220.0.70 degrees. 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

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B241.5 on main. 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

0: Marsh on the north side of the church chain, blocking over this at 1518 and 518 ODC. Correct him.
1: Chris, that's a good trip.

0: 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Smile. 2 0.0 7 1 degrees. Access 2 0. No alarm. 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Smile. 2 0.0 out.
1: Zero main track. No defect entry. 1340 up.

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Answer it over. I'll put your name in the hat for the CP. Let them know you're coming out. Venus STS out.

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direct to Savoy on 4017, take column. 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Mop was 131131. 692, proceed from South S3 to Mop was 135135, Marquette Sub on main track. Traffic number 4028, 4028, 2 I check 1, item 2, dispatch RDC.

0: Okay, call number 4028, so I'll check one, and number 206, I'm 1631, 153, 182.
1: Where'd you say you're coming off the east end of the yard, correct? Over?
0: East end of the yard, right there. 102 track on the east end. 6
2: ready to copy
0: the
2: Kango.
0: Forming
2: on the point, 50.
3: AC detector, mile, 2, 3, 5, point. 4.70 degrees. Axles 2.0. No alarms. Length 3.96. Mile 2.35.4 out.
2: 1333, no defects. 235.4. No Toma restrictions. Over.
4: And after that, over.
0: 3TH. 5610. Check 103 altitude.
2: Good, Robot. Thanks. We'll give you a look.
0: Here's up the bottom one, 216 out of the north position, north of the gate, that's the cover stairs. Check line 2121. Make sure the bottom one switching over the position south of the gate, that's the 10. Check one number 4029, 4029. So that's check 4.
2: 720 and 21.
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4: Guys, that's all out.

0: the 5487. Alright, copy that. Yeah, those two go hand in hand here.
1: Westover.
2: Y'all clear there, Town Java?
1: Alright, UP, or sorry, BN Town Java, clear of Grand Crossing, over. Alright, thank you, CBKC River Dispatch Route. Alright, thank you. Waiting for one. Get out of your way there.

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2: 1333, depart in Tacoma, delayed on a clear upper.

0: CNS 13 RTC, Homewood to CN 3906 West, over. 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Could you give me a call once you're clear of West Waterbury?
1: Restrictions up.
0: Calling at Rapids now, but I at least want to give them that far, so clear of West Waterbury, if you could call me, that would be great, over. All right, and also I understand you need a cab back to Rapids. Is that correct, over?
2: Amtrak 8, over. You're going to meet Amtrak 1333 at Madera, over.
0: That's okay with you, over. Okay, do you have to set out west of the yard at all, or does it all go in the yard limits, over? Okay, I will get that moving then. I'll talk to the caller, over. Thank you. Clear West Waterbury, give me a call. Roxy out.

0: CPKC detector. Mile 2, 3, 5.4. Coma 7, 0 degrees. Axles 2, 9, 2. No alarms. Length 4, 4, 8, 1. Mile 2, 3, 5.4. Out.
1: P119 East detector 235-4, no defects, 248 up.
2: Team 33 approach, diverging, Raymore East,

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1: Diverging clear, Raymore, over.

Yeah, I would reach out to OPCC at 984. They kind of know best what to do in these situations. I'm not actually sure.

3102. Because how far do you want today? Alrighty, you ready to pass?

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Switch no on me. This authority has 10NE box mark, box number 6, FAX.

0: 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Over.
1: Alright, thank you guys. That's 12.

0: So do you have a, can you update your consistor or PTC, over?
1: Coma, number 2, main, 71 degrees. Axle 20, no alarm. Link 376 miles, 254.0 out.
2: 1833, no defects, 254 Sparta, no restrictions, over.

0: It said, were you given the cars what they were, hazmat or not hazmat, in the positions they were to go in over?
1: 119 East, Bush Camp, 25 inch.

0: Are you talking about the hazardous warning, over? Now, the warning is for your car too close to the engine, and you have to comply with the special instructions in your hazard book, meaning that if it's too close to your BPU unit, it has to be locked up and nobody can ride on it, over. Okay, I don't show anything else. I show you with 126 loads, 46 empties, 18,367 tons, and
1: 10,077 length, over. Yes, BNSF 6815. I already talked to the other MC. They're going to call me as soon as they're clear of West Waterbury, so I can at least give you that far.
0: Placement is, other than that, on this list, I'll talk to the dispatcher without all the information. I can't give you good information on what to do there. I don't know what other placement errors you have. This list isn't showing any besides the DPU. Over.
1: Okay, can you hear me any better now, over? Okay, you guys must be in a bad spot. I'm waiting for 776 to roll up their authority so I can give you yours, over.
0: Dispatcher, go 30 MPH till you can get a new list, or how about... without knowing all you got there on your end, all I can see is what I have on my end, over. That would probably help you out there if they can do that. I apologize, I don't have the information you have, so I can't. I can only go off what I have on the train list here, over.
2: 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Use the track number 4022-4032-15-56-15-56-30. Use that.
0: I said the list that I have, which I don't know if it's correct or not. I'm just going off what it has. It doesn't show any placement errors or anything like that. So, there's no corrections required if it's in the way it is. So it should be a good list unless you have something different, over.
3: Bangor, no restrictions up.
2: Joey 26, 2026, to the CP 637-5037 North. RTH, Mopos 134-134. Pick out 2, proceed from Miles 135, 135, Marquette Sub, to Miles 146, 146, Marquette Sub, all my friends. Track number 4031, 406.
0: 25 cars are, so all I can tell you is the list that I have, if those are on there, if that's your wheel, there's no placement errors on this list that I can see, over.

0: Yeah, like I said, the most I can tell you is the list I pulled up. I BC'd your train. It's like your conductor would, and it doesn't show any errors besides a, it just shows warnings, which doesn't mean anything needs to be fixed. It's just warning you that, you know, your BP stuff that you already had, so nothing else is showing as a correction required or not. Over.
1: Bay Camp, coming over.
0: Safe stretch of trip. Hopefully they bring out paperwork. Over. Alright, have a safe day out.

Virginia, Desk 13, RTC, home and owner. Yes, CN 3906 West. Can I show you clear of West Waterbury switch? Yes, over. Okay, with all switches normal. Actually, they'll only give me no, so we're just going to have to go with that, I guess. So, CN 3906, 3906 West, releasing a portion of Track Authority 4339, 4339, between milepost 100, 100, and West, WEST, Waterbury, switch no, at 1559, 1559 MRS, over.

right, seeing 3906 West. That is all correct on the repeat. And just give me a call when you get in. Cab has been requested for 1800, over. Thank you. Mark Seale.

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0269.0 coma 73 degrees. 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Link 381 mile 269.0 out.

0: Supervisor, I'm 753, over. Hey, RTC's trying to get a hold of you to give you guys an authority, but she said she's not hearing you very well. Are you able to switch to channel 3? So that might help. Yeah, I guess we'll probably have to. Stop. We'll have to stop and give her a call. Thanks. Come right out.
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4: Temperature -220.071 degrees. Axle 292. No alarm. Length 4496. -220.0 south.

0: I am. Can you hear me on this channel over? Ah, okay. I can give you authority to West Waterbury for now if you'd like.
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0: All right. So this will be track authority number. Authority number 4363 4363 to the VNSF 5815 6815 West at Wisconsin Rapids. Checkbox 2 TWO. 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

All right, track authority 4363-4363 to the BNSF 6815-6815 West. 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

All right, BNSF 6815 West, that is all correct on the repeat. As soon as the 776 clears up in Blair Yard, I'll call you back and give you the rest, over. Thank you. And CN 5487, you ready to release your authority, over?

Okay, so with all switches normal to the rear, CN 5487, 5487, reporting clear of track authority 4231, 4231 at 1610, 1610 MRS over.

All right, thank you. So scan 5487, all correct on your repeat, so you enjoy the rest of your weekend. Thank you. And RTC to 117, CN 3066 North. Were you calling to mark up, over? All right, 5234 is a good TGBO for the train. I'm showing you on duty at 1605. Since the engines are on the head end, please provide me with fuel readings. And confirm that your footage is still 8457, over.

All right, sounds good to me. So signals north whenever you're ready. You'll see 356 at Rocky, and you'll meet 340 at JO. Over. All right, here we go. Thank you. Park C out.

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1: Okay, 39, 37, 30, clear, trap off 4025, 025 at 16, 17, 1.

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TP80 28 over. Yeah, for that one though.

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Check out my track 1 over 4022, 4032, 2 Boyd. Check out 2 proceeds from Mopples, 146, 146, Buckhead Hill, 2 Block, 4 Main Track. Track 1 over 4034, 4036, 4. Go last 2, 1 and 2, you press RDQ.

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1: CP detector. Mile 2 6 9 0 Coma 73 degrees. Actual 4 8. No alarm. Link 977 Mile 2 6 9 0
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He won't do

0: KC River Dispatcher, answer him at Area West. Over. You have permission into a crescent, that rock train with the case.
1: Detector, mile 254.0, coma, number 2, main 71 degrees, axle 48, no alarm. Link 985, mile 254.0, out.

0: All right, copy that. What was that second unit have for fuel over? Okay, copy that. Thank you. TPKC, River Dispatch Route.
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0: Train. A Rock Train, go ahead, please.
1: That's, traffic's not good to come in. We're out.
0: All right, I'll press away on 2-track. Copy that. Thank you, over. TPKC, River Dispatch Route.

0: 2 days past entry on break number 8 door. At some point in time, I have cancellation for you, so I don't forget. So for...
1: I can take a cancellation if you can give it quick. We're about to go into a tunnel.
0: All right, Amtrak number 8, TV number N, 7288, November 7288 is canceled.
1: Get in a stand, Stratt Fulton, number 10, 7288, November 7288, canceled, over.
0: That is correct. We'll be at 1638, 1638, JKM, over.
1: We got that copy correctly, N7288 canceled, 1638, 1638, JKM, over.
0: Correct, thank you.
1: Thank you.

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1: You got it. You got it from front to back, so first stop, 32 in front, so. Big business at Tacoma, huh?

UP Dispatch 43, over. 33, over. All right, pulling again. Thank you. Sounds good. Gotcha.

0: WPKC River Dispatch, transfer Madary West, over.
1: Two more. One more.

0: more.
1: Okay, copy that. You need permission to leave it in two track. Where was it supposed to go over?

0: Okay, copy that. You said Anderson is for me to ask her?
1: Eyeball. Yep, eyeball.
0: Okay, copy that. I'll talk to the director here and see what he says. Over. Alright, CDKC, River Dispatch Route. 645, go out over.

0: departing Tillman at 8 o'clock, approaching Monroe. Computer says go.
1: Well, I'll go talk to him. You might have to go back to 84 and I'll tell him to reach out to you. Okay, copy that. 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
1: EKC detector, mile 235.4, coma 70 degrees, axles 48, no alarms, length 9.88, mile 235.

4036, Philadelphia 1, 0235, 16, 64, 1654, DJ.

KC River Dispatcher calling the Rock Train, over. I think they're planning on taking you back out once this K-53 gets in, over. Okay, Captain, that once you leave there, how long would it take you to put away, over?

sorry, once you leave there, it'll take you an hour and a half to get put it away, over. Okay, copy that. I'll let them know here. KC River Metro.

Fort Worth Botanical.

as you understand, that will not restart, cannot restart. 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

0: Taxi and F13RTG, helmet over. Yeah, CN 39065, go ahead over.
1: CCKC detector, mile 2200.071 degrees, axle 48, no alarm, length 995, mile 2200.0 out.
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0: All right, CN 3906 West, that is all correct on the repeat. And just let me know if you need anything further, otherwise have a great rest of your night, over. Well, thank you. Hard to see out.
2: Okay, copy that, leaving the train in two tracks, over.
0: You see Homewood to BNSF 6815 West, over. Okay, 776 has released their authority. I can give you a second one, West Waterbury, yes, to 163. That way you don't have to roll up. Just have to release the first one when you're clear, over.
2: Okay, copy that. You're going to leave the engine running. It can't shut down, over. Okay, sounds good. Thank you, over.
0: Are you currently at Waterbury, over?
2: Yep, that's correct. Wait for K53 and then we'll get you going, over. No, I think they're leaving around milepost 146 now, so be a little bit over. KC River Dispatch Route.

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0: River Dispatcher calling the Rock Train over. I guess they want you to take that to La Crosse over. All right. So this will be track authority number 4384-4384 to the BNSF 6815-6815 West at milepost 127-127. Checkbox 2, TWO. Proceed from West, WEST, Waterbury. Switch yes. To milepost 163 on Whitehall Submain. This authority has 1 ONI box mark 2. TWO, over. They said to talk to you about where to put it over. I do not. I'll have to ask them here. You give me 1 minute, I can let you know here, over. They're in La Crescent now. They'll come east, over. I think it's the one that left this afternoon, over. Okay, track authority 4384-4384 to the BNSF 6815-6815 West. Shows okay at 1713-1713 MRS, over.
1: That's it, track authority 4384-4384. BNSF 6815-6815 West, showing okay at 1713.
0: Sounds good. CPKC River Dispatcher. Please, just give me a call once you're clear of the first one, over. Train over. Yes. 189 feet, over.
1: Yeah, that's
0: correct.
1: Right.
0: 7 All right, Cadet. I-72 said to have you come in and shove in the east into 2, over.
1: Into the yard, shove in. Pull into the east into 2, direction.
0: I'm going to pull you across Grand and then shove you into the east into the yard, over.
1: Alright,
0: yep, that's correct. And then how long until you'd be ready to come out there?
1: We can start heading that way right now.
0: Okay, copy that. Coming out at Bridge Switch, then over.
1: Yep, that's perfect.
0: All right, signal indication, over.
1: Okay,
0: see River Dispatcher.

0: Eli Bravo.
1: Okay, it looks like you do have a car that potentially has bad tags on it. It's going to be sequence 34, UPLX 125068. Over.

Yeah, it is reporting on your train, but because of the tags, it's kind of reading weird. If anybody would be able to go out and verify the tag is correct, that would help out. Over.

DC River Dispatcher, answer Madary West. CP 5037, you have permission into La Crescent Yard. There's a rock train that should be leaving at Bridge Switch. They got the KCS 3937 if you want to talk to them before you can pull in there. Over. Yep, that's all correct. And then I have 280 sitting on the siding there waiting to go. How long before you'd be clearing up so they can depart over? Yeah, I guess you can have it right behind that rock train when they leave over.

Right, copy that. Yeah, once that rock train leaves there, we'll get you a light out of it. KC River Dispatch.

66 Air Force on the south. This is Dusters Tank. Lock it over here. 1730-170. You'll see the 280 at 5-3 comes, you'll be on the way up.

0: That is all correct, Elder. No, I'll let you know I don't have anything close right this second. You guys, that's 12.
1: CCKC detector, mile 220.071 degrees, axis 452, no alarm, length 9721, mile 220.0, out

Yes, BNSF 6815 West. Go ahead, over. All right, so with no switches handled, BNSF 6815 6815 West is reporting clear of track authority 4363 at 1732 1732 MRS, over.

0: All right, BNSF 6815 West, that is all correct on the repeat. Thank you. And RTC to 576, I know it's been a while. You ready to copy one, Alden? I know. You know, this isn't my call. Over. All right. So this will be track authority number. 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SIX, over. Track authority 4388-4388 to the CN 8019-8019 shows okay at 1735-1735 MRS over. CN 8019, that is all correct on the repeat. Just give me a call when you're ready to come back out of Rapids and we'll see what everything looks like. Over. Thank you. RTC out. 80
1: KCSM 4757 East, over. I'm going to align you into the yard there. If you want to talk to K53 before you take the lights over. Yep, all correct. Thank you. KC, River Dispatch.

Banner, still support to the train climb. Over. Roger, 75, 46. Over.

Oh, right. So did these guys, like, visually verify that car? Because car 34 on the reader, it looks like it's reading twice. So I think the car you're missing would be car 35.

Okay, so on the reader, car 34 is UTLX 125068, and I'm saying car 35 is also reading that UTLX 125068. So I think maybe that is the car, like it's not reading what the car is saying. That might be your extra car, so we would need to get eyes on that. Over. Yes, that is correct. Over. All right, you guys have a good one. Put up.

0: customer service team. Yeah, 16 to 15. Sounds good. I'll put that in. Anything else?
1: West, over.
0: Thank you.

0: I-72, go over. Alright, CP-2320, all clear of cross sighting. I'll switch the channel by you, landmark check normal, sightings clear, over. Alright, and okay to release you, TGBO, sounds good, thank you. Okay, east end of 12 track, over. Okay, sounds good, thank you, over.
1: Cross, over.

47, show 247, clear over. Echo 7247, over. Echo 7247, 247, so that cancels 1746 RDC, over. Echo 7247, 7247, so that cancels 1746 1746 RDC, over.

0: 853, you need that over? Let me know when he's ready for those.
1: Minnesota Fort Worth, Fisboro.

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5037 North Shore, clear track 1332, 402, 617, 49, 179, RDC, is that cool? Okay, step by. Second, over.

0: be first and last. And I'll... Lady, come on over.
1: KC detector, mile 2, 3, 5.4, coma 7, 0 degrees, axles 4, 5, 2, no alarms, length 9, 8, 3, 1, mile 2, 3, 5.4, out.
2: No alarm, 49 out.
0: Yeah, Bluff. Check on 2, proceed from Bluff to North RK attached with Kings on the main track. Check line 10, clear main track, the last main point. Check line 21, permit to leave the following switch in reverse position, north and RTH, try to switch Kane. Check one number 4038, 4038. Put line check 3, number 10 and 21, stretch hard to zero.
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1: You can refresh. Let me know if you see that. Over.
0: 8-3-3 at Kane, 5577 at Harper's.
1: Pleasure, you guys. Be safe. Just put up.

Looks like there's an automatic sign put in there. Yeah, should we get on there? H200, so clear. Alright, sounds good, I copy.

telephone number 4039, 4039. 34, 4567 4757 south SVGH and north NRTH guidance switch change. 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

43rd 9 until I check 3, that was 27, 20, update time is 18:09, 18:09. Okay.

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You can try a couple 4033, 4033 at 1809 or 809 or DC, right? 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

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Alright, 280, all clear, La Crescent, copy that, thank you, over. 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

Unit 7 across, South Dispatcher, hatch ran over. Tom Job, you ready to come back out here? 1 second. To be in a test. 2318, you have authority to enter main 2 JBO track. 294.895. 400 switch for a westward move. Over.

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Thank you, Venus 15 is out. Venus, that's a call, sub-dispatcher, Lala, over.

C3 detector. Mile 2540 coma number 2 main 71 degrees. Axle 452 no alarm. Link 9724 mile 254.0 out.

Bridges will cross as it's better entry. Sir Light going west, 2-1 there at CP2791. Come on, signal. It's a good time. We'll shoot you out and shoot you across. So. I guess we'll give you the NSF 6339 has authority to proceed west main 2 between DeSoto and CP2791, since this is a change of direction in between control.

2791, that's correct. 2791, over. There's no dot for the CP, it's just CP 2791, over. Back to the repeat. Here we go. In the test, you get that.

coming up to 282. I know what channel. That'd be awesome, thanks.

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Take line 20, be pressed up the following when switching to Nolan Bennett on position north at RTH. 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

31, Sabah Check 3, number 2, 20, 21, our first time is 18, 25, right, 2, 5, RDQ. 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

buttoned up there, main station, 49895, on the west, is that correct? Okay, thank you, Venus, that's you,

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1: Dispatch, UP 3033 here. I want to put in the 200 outbound at Adams River approaching Valley right now, over.
0: Okay, sounds good. It'll be in there, over.
1: Very good. Yeah, we do have a head-end set out, and I'm thinking a head-end pickup, and CPU's already on here, so it should be pretty quick.
0: All right, stay safe out there. We'll talk to you in a bit.
1: All right, very good. Thank you. Over now.
0: Dispatch out.

step across, bus dispatcher, beat us to 6339. How far are you out from 2791? Alright, let me change it up here then. Engineer, can you compile this modification there at CP2791? I'll bring you back on main 2-2-2. That way I can still run around you. Okay. Alright, here we go. Just changing up the plan, look for 2-2. Venus FD is out.

have a cross on dispatch answer. Listen, I got your name in the hat. I think she's got something coming by. Hey, Mama was in there too, doubling up and going to 109, I think. So holler at them when you get in there.

ICQW5850, clear the MENA sub-unit or PECA plant 2, switch is normal. Okay, copy that, guys. Give me a shout after this sound. We'll see what it looks like over there. Thank you, guys. That's all out.